0: Online and in crowds, he decided to officially release his version of the Power Ballad that was first recorded by the pop singer-songwriter and shared with the world in Hannah, Montana, the movie based on the hit Disney Channel television series. He says, I haven't covered many songs in my career, but over the last few months of playing this night after night and seeing all the excitement from everyone, not only at the shows but online as well, just made me want it. He also made sure to give credit to Silas for making a timeless track that has stood the test of time. On Instagram, he says, thank you for giving us this absolute banger. Much like the original version, Zimmerman taps into the inspirational message about chasing dreams, pushing through self-doubt, and learning that growth comes from the journey itself. He shows off the impressive range of his gritty and rugged vocals, tracking the gentle and stripped-back yet strong chorus. After apologizing to fans for making them wait so long for the official release of the cover, the Just Believe singer asked his listeners to provide an honest feedback. A fan writes, you made Miley and all of us millennials who grew up with her and this song proud, that's for sure. Based off the responses, it's safe to say he did both his and Silas fans proud.
1: Before I leave you, here's something to think about. Never approach a bull from the front, a horse from the rear, or a fool from any direction. I'm your host, Rick Hines. Catch us tomorrow for more County Line news and good vibes. Keep your boots grounded, your heart lifted, and your County Line strong. Thanks for riding along with me today. We'll see you.
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0: putting the cooler days behind us and looking ahead to a great summer with you. 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

music from The Drive and the old Rolling Stones hit It's All Over Now. That's the song that brings us into the Hot Disc British and Irish Top 10 show for today. Welcome along. I'm Stuart Cameron with you for the next hour, counting down the songs the European country DJs say are the best British and Irish tracks of the moment. So you've heard The Drive, It's All Over Now, taken from the album The Best of British and Irish Country Ultimate Edition Volume 4, and you'll be hearing a few more tracks from that album a little bit later on in the programme. It's a 100 tracker, of course there's four volumes out at the moment, 100 tracks on each. 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Okay, let's get into the chart then. At number 10 this week, No Change for Clive John.

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hear Stu Stevens, Frank Jennings, Hurricane Highway, Jubilee, Dave Sheriff, Mags, Raintown, Jackie Storer, Hayley Oliver Band, and Carl Gibson. And that's just scratching the surface. The best of British and Irish country, Ultimate Editions, are available now. 7.

Vanessa Barrett, 9 weeks on the chart, thanks to you. Number six this week, dropping two places. Before that, you heard Rodeo Rodeo by Navour Brock, which is still at number seven. Still at eight, Rob Petrie and Becky Hinson, You're the Reason God Made Oklahoma. Still at nine, Grateful by Paul Copestake. And you guessed it, still at 10, Freebird by Clive John. 13 big weeks inside the top 10 for that one. We'll have a look at the top five very shortly. There's a bit more movement in that, but let's play you another couple of tracks from the Best of British and Irish Country Ultimate Edition Volume 4 album. You're going to hear Stu Stevens and the classic Dick Feller song called Room for a Boy. Get your hankies ready for that. And this from Bob Diamond.

There's a house in my mind that's more than a house. It's made of dreams that are more than dreams. And the rooms of that house are filled with my most loved people and things. But you know, there's one single room at the top of the stairs with a door untouched and new. It's reserved for a son I never had, a room for a boy never used. The curtains are done in trains and affection, the walls in race cars and love. There's a place for dartboard, a fishing rod, a ball, a bat and a glove. There's a space just right for a crayon stick man, so high here by the door. Model cars hung from the ceiling and airplane glue on the floor. There's a big oak tree in a big backyard just waiting for a long rope swing. There's a place in the branches for a big tree house, a place to keep secrets and things. And there's a gang of outlaws seen roaming the yard, a lawless, reckless band. And a young, fearless sheriff with a little tin badge to keep the law well in hand. Yes, there's a whole backyard just full of adventure, with pirates and spacemen too. But it's just lying there wasted and bare, like that room for a boy never used. There's a place in my mind I've laid awake times to be shared with a special someone. They'll never be shared with anyone else. For there are times for a man and his son. Like when the tail for a kite was more important than the noise I heard in the car. And there are times for questions like, where did I come from? And why can't I touch a star? I've got bedtime stories I've never told, songs I've been keeping aside.

0: A walk in the sand for one boy and one man, and a magic trick never tried. God, you've given me more than I ever deserved, but if I might humbly ask this of you, when you're giving out sons, just remember I still have a room for a boy never used.
1: Such a beautiful narration. Stu Stevens absolutely nailed that. Room for a Boy, the name of that song, taken from the very best of Stu Stevens, 74 tracks album, and it's also included in the Best of British and Irish Country Volume 4 Ultimate Edition. And before that, you heard Bob Diamond for The Good Times, which was a hit in the UK for Perry Como in the early 1970s. Well, let's get back to the Hot Disc British and Irish Top 10. And at number 5 this week, down to, it's Hurricane Highway. Here's to-

two Irish acts, one from the north, one from the south. Kerry Fearon there, tables are turning from Northern Ireland up two at four this week, and down two at number five, Here's to the Wild Ones by Hurricane Highway. So we've hit the top three and a climber of two places for Kate Harding.

So sad, Dave Hayward, steel guitar extraordinaire, holding for another week at number two on the Hot Disc British and Irish Top 10. Before that, it was Kate Harding, Take Your Hat Off, moving in the right direction after just 4 weeks, moving up from five to number three. Which means, for the ninth consecutive week, he's done it again. Tony Christie and the country version, recorded in Nashville, of Avenues and Alleyways.

avenues and alleyways from the television series The Protectors, but redone by Tony Christie, who also had the hit with the original version many, many years ago, 1972 probably we're talking about. So many years on, re-recorded and number one again. So well done to him. 9 weeks at the top. He's looking at record-breaking territory if he does it again next week. We shall find out. Tune in once again. But for now, from me, Stuart Cameron, thanks for listening and bye for now.

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Oh, what a very lively start to this week's Ronnie Norton's Euro Bluegrass Roundup here on CMRNashville.com, Europe's number one country music station. I'm with you for the next hour with the best, and really the best, of European bluegrass music. And I've got a super special show lined up for you this week. It's all brand new music to me. And thanks to my constant requests for new music, the bands are beginning to send them in to me. So if you do want to hear your music featured on the show, then it's very simple. Just send me an email and we can make arrangements to get your music to me. So we're starting off today with a band who no longer around, but they're originally from the Czech Republic. They're called Fragment. We started off there with Grey Eagle. And we carry on now with a song that I first heard from Dan Fogelberg way, way back. It's one called Go Down Easy.

Oh, what a great tune, a great tribute to the wonderful talent of Dan Fogelberg. First heard that in his High Country Snows album, which came out in 1985. Well, that was a fabulous version there from Fragment. That was Go Down Easy. Now, a tune that I first heard way back again from Daylan Bradley. It's one called

Oh, fabulous tune again. That was one, as I say, first heard from Daylan Bradley from her Catch Tomorrow album. But there it came from one of two albums that I just got recently from the fabulous Czech Republic band called Fragment. The album was The Way to Your Heart, and that one was Mercy Railroad. Well, we'll be hearing a lot from Fragment over the next while. Now, let us move on to a duo that is part German, part French. It's Mathis Haug and Benoît Nogaret, and it is a tribute to the music of Doc Watson. First one from them is Little Sadie.

Well, these three tracks come from a fabulous new album just got my hands on recently. Got it from Mathis, and it's one called Here's to You, Mr. Watson, and a great tribute to the music of Doc Watson. We started off there with Little Sadie. The next one is Liza Jane.

Well, I just can't recommend this album highly enough. As I say, it's called Here's to You, Mr. Watson. Features the talents of Mathis Hoag and Benui Nogare. And that was A Little Liza Jane. We'll finish off our little tribute to Doc Watson with Cuckoo Bird.

Well, I'll say it again. That is an album you need to get your hands on. It's called Here's to You, Mr. Watson, from Mattis Hoag and Binnie Nogaray. And as I said, that was Cuckoo Bird. Now, a band from Slovakia that sent me their music just last week. I have to say, I really like it. The band are called Endless Road. First one from them is Valtra.

Oh, excellent stuff. They are a fabulous five-piece band from, they say they are an East Slovak band. And the first track from them was one called Vatra, which I think translates as water. And this one, I think, translates as Friday the 13th. It's Piatok 13 from Endless Road.

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1: Oh, definitely got a very adventurous approach to bluegrass music. That is a band, as an East Slovak band called Endless Road. And a big thank you goes out to the banjo player, Peter, who sent me their music. So that was one, as I say, called Piatok 13. Now, this one I can't make head nor tail of. I'm not too sure. I think it is pronounced Marnotain. And again, from Endless Road. Banjo player, Peter, who sent me their music. So that was one, as I say, called...

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Now, this one I can't make head nor tail of. I'm not too sure. I think it is pronounced Marnotain. And again, from Endless Road.

Oh, what a great mix of cultures there, Eastern European and bluegrass mixed from Endless Road. That was one, I think, called Marnoten, and it's, say, an East Slovak band called Endless Road. We'll be hearing a lot more of them in the future. Now let's move up to Northern Europe, and a couple of tracks I got from a man who was originally associated for me with the band called Downhill, but this time he has a new band called Moe's Granted. It is one called All Hail.

Well, I think we're going to be hearing a lot more of them in the future. They are called Moe's Granted, and it features Kenneth Kellgren from Downhill and Imogen Grant, who is a Canadian street singer. And they have a new band called Moe's Granted. That was All Hail. This one is If It Hadn't Been for Love.

Well, I know you were all singing along with that one because you all heard it way back from Chris Stapleton with the Steel Drivers. But there we had Imogen Grant taking the lead vocals on If It Hadn't Been For Love. Now, our final track from Moe's Granted for this programme is one called You Can Tell I'm Sweet.

Oh, lovely 1920s feel off that one. That is our final track from Moe's Granted for this week, and certainly we'll be hearing a lot more of them in the future. Now, I hope you're all enjoying the show as much as I am. This is Ronnie Norton with Ronnie's Euro Bluegrass Roundup on CMRNashville.com, Europe's number one country music station. You get me here every Monday evening, 6 p.m. Greenwich Mean Time, with an hour of the best

of European bluegrass music. And I have to say, we really did have a great show this week. And a big, huge thank you goes out to all the bands who sent me in new music. And this time I have to thank Marcus Rapp for sending me in three tracks from his band. The band are called Bunch of Grass. The first one from them is Bitter Weeds.

Oh, some German bluegrass there from a band called Bunch of Grass, and that was their cover of Larry Sparks' Bitterweeds. This time it is Kenny Baker's Bluegrass in the Backwoods.

Oh, wonderful stuff there from a fine band from Germany called Bunch of Grass. And I think we'll be playing a lot more of them in the future. And that one was their cover of Kenny Baker's Bluegrass in the Backwoods. Now, this time it is a tune that was written by Marcus Rapp from the band. It is one called It Ain't Me. And that will bring this week's Ronnie Norton's Euro Bluegrass Roundup to an end. But you get me here every Monday evening at 6 p.m. Greenwich Mean Time with an hour of the best of European bluegrass music. And it's a huge thank you goes out to all the bands who sent me in music this week. And if you want to have your music featured on the show, very simple, just send me an email. You'll get me at Ronnie, that's R-O-N-N-I-E at norton.ie. I will look forward to hearing from you. So let's go out now, as I said, with Bunch of Grass and It Ain't Me. So, see you next week, folks.

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2: This is the debut single of Wes McClelland. It's called What I Know Now.

It was too late to run for cover. My whole world fell apart. You lit the path of destruction.

That was Bartender Pour by Greg Strawn, and it's now available on iTunes or download sites and streaming services.

0: 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And we're certainly one of them. 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
3: Hello, my lovely country friends. Once again, it is indeed Dave Watkins speaking to you from here in the cosy little studio of the Country Mile here in the southwest of England and broadcasting around the world wherever you are today. Hopefully you can stick around for an hour and I'm going to introduce you to some proper good country music. This is the Country Mile episode 423 and I have got so many tunes to bring you, including all these in

all those songs in full, of course, and a lot more where that came from, because every week here on the Country Mile I try to bring you proper country music. So all the usual features apply this week. A brand new album of the month for June, that's coming up soon as well. The big country question is going to be testing your country music knowledge a little bit later on, followed by Two Grass, two brand new things from the world of bluegrass. And this week I have a rewind tune from a few years ago, some proper honky-tonk music. Let's see what else I can fit in to this week's show. But I opened with an artist making her debut on the show. Her name is Kimberly Burke. She's from Florida, and she describes herself as a country soul artist. A brand new song, My Circus, certainly fits the bill. Very smooth and sophisticated, a bit like me in it, nearly. KimberlyBurkeMusic.com, Burke with an E on the end. Go and have a look, see what else she's done, and keep an eye on her in future weeks. I liked that a lot. That was really good, wasn't it? So, in two songs' time, we have got a bit of Colby Acuff, a bit of Outlaw here on the show. But first, Honky Tonk Songs, Gretchen Wilson alongside Jenny Tolman here on the Country Mile.

0: Hey y'all, this is Heath Clark, and you are listening to The Country Mile with Dave Watkins, always proving that real country music is alive and kicking.
1: I'll be introducing you to a brand new album of the month in about 30 to 40 seconds once I've told you what you've heard there. First of all, a favourite female country artist of mine, have played us so much along the years. Her name is Jenny Tolman. Proper country music, but with a mainstream melody and a tongue-in-cheek. Honky Tonk Songs is a bit of a banger, a brand new song, alongside Gretchen Wilson, no less.

And that, I think, might get you going, get you up and ready for the rest of the show. That's available right now, as is a brand new album, a bit different to the Jenny Tolman and Gretchen Wilson single. Colby Acuff has just released his latest album. It's called Handmade Horsepower. And it's a bit more on the outlaw side, as you heard on that song there, Deeds I Done. That's available now. ColbyAcuff.com is his website. Go and see what you think of that. And yeah, I think if you like that track, you'll be into the rest of it. So I'm going to be playing a jingle now for the album of the month. And next on the Country Mile, another selection from my album of the month. So another favourite of the Country Mile, and me in particular, Charlie Marie, originally born in Rhode Island. She's a big fan of the countryside across in America. Wherever there's mountains and trees and rivers and forests, you'll find Charlie Marie having a wander. And since the last album, Rambling On, she took some time out of music. She spent time in nature. She recovered from some personal family sadness. And she put together, slowly but surely, the brand new album, Signs. I've played two tracks from it already, pre-release. And the album has just been released this very week. So I would like to introduce you to Charlie Marie from the album Signs and Ponderosa Pine.

is the radio show you are currently listening to 1 hour every week with proper good country music. I am based here in Devon in the southwest of England. Wherever you are today, though, hopefully you're having a good day, enjoying the music and ready for some more. So the album of the month, as I mentioned, from Charlie Marie. The album is called Signs. It's available right now. Ponderosa Pine is the tune that I played for you there. CharlieMarieMusic.com is her website, and she's such a lovely lady. I would love it if you could go and have a listen to that album this week. And if you do and you like it and you're on Facebook, tell her you heard her music on the Country Mile with Dave Watkins, and she will be very happy. Then you just heard something absolutely storming from Nashville, Alicia Blue, which is possibly a bit like Dolly meets Merle. What do you reckon? Backwards Again, one of two pre-release tracks that are available from her upcoming album, Country Desire. That's available from August the 28th. I love that. I loved it. Brilliant stuff. AliciaBlue.com is her website.

0: The country mile. Proper country. It's gotta be good to get in.
1: That's right, it's gotta be good to get in, if you know what I mean. If you're tuning into this show, you know it's gonna be good music at least, even if I spoil the bits in between. Who knows? Don't comment on that. So before we get to the big country question, what did you just hear there? Well, a brand new album from Tennessee artist Alyssa Bonagura. I'm not sure I've played her enough on this show or at all. Maybe it's one that's just I've missed. I can't catch everything. But this brand new album is out. It's called America's Back Roads, and it is blooming good. Had a real good skim through it earlier on today, and yeah, just some fantastic songs on there. Goes a bit Sheryl Crow at times. Then there's a bit more full-on country and a bit everything in between. It's a really good album to put on in the car. I played for you Hippies and Gypsies. Go and investigate a little bit more at her website, AlyssaBonagura.com. And obviously, have a listen to the album in the coming week.
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0: You do get it right. 3 big Country Mile points go in your back pocket. Save them for a rainy day. This week, I have gone back in history to 2007. And the simple question is, this week in 2007, who had a number one country album with Big Dog Daddy? Who was that? Was it A, Toby Keith? Was it B, Brad Paisley? Was it C, Kenny Chesney? Who had a number one album this week in 2007 with Big Dog Daddy? Was it A, Toby Keith? B, Brad Paisley? Or C, Kenny Chesney? I reckon you'll get that. And I'll tell you if you're right after we've had Two Grass for this week.
1: Hi, this is Christy Cox. Now it's time to play two new songs from the world of bluegrass on the section we call Two Grass. Right now, only on The Country Mile.

0: That is this week's two grass section, two brand new things from the world of bluegrass. First of all, a new single from Nick Dumas. He is an award-winning mandolin player, played him on the show before, and you may have just sensed in there with him is a bit of Vince Gill as well. The brand new single, Feels Like Love, Nick Dumas, here on the Country Mile, followed up by a brand new group. They're called Sad Daddy. Don't know the reason why they chose that. Now, I don't like to ask because they might be sad about it. Four-piece band, Joe Sundell, Melissa Carper, Rebecca Patek and Brian Martin, playing bluegrass, folk, country and old-time music. An album called Ozark Shine is due on June the 26th. I played for you, a bootlegger, and if you want to find out more information and give them a bit of moral support for being sad, it's saddaddyband.com, and they also have a Facebook page.
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0: So before I return you to some brand new proper country music and a new song from David Lewis, let me tell you the answer to the big country question. And if you remember, it was simply this week in 2007, who had a number one country album with Big Dog Daddy? Was that A, Toby Keith, B, Brad Paisley, or C, Kenny Chesney? I'm sure most of you got this. It was A, the much-missed Toby Keith. And that was his 11th studio album and the 5th to get to number one on...

0: the country charts. What a superstar he was, eh? Toby Keith was A. If you got that right, 3 big points to you. If not, never mind. There's always another question next week.
1: This is Aaron Enderlin. 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Continuing now.

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1: I've broke more hearts than I forces, cowboy bars and bad choices. Don't let me hang my head up too long.

So three songs in a row there, and I'm going to have to speed up if I can fit everything in that I want to, so bear with me. First of all, Texas artist, friend of the show, David Lewis, with a brand new song. That's called Aftermath, available right now. And also his album from last year called Barstool Sermons, highly recommended. In the middle, originally from South Dakota, now based in Nashville, his name is Tyler Halverson. And a recent album called In Defense of Drinking, and the opening track from that is More Hearts Than Horses. Bit of fun for you there, tylerhalverson.com. And then one of the big names in country music these days, Lainey Wilson, with a brand new single, Phones, Keys and Wallets, featuring the lovely subtle guitar of John Mayer as well. Hopefully you enjoyed that.

I have to run, unfortunately. You heard the Broken Spokes from 2022 with the Honky Tonk Song, and the brilliant Jack Browning with his brand new song Factory Reset. That's available right now. But I'm going to leave you with something that's short and sweet from Rachel Brooks' latest album. This is Let Me Lose Again. Thank you so much for listening to the Country Mile.

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putting the cooler days behind us and looking ahead to a great summer with you. 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

Well, welcome along to another week of country music. My name's Sean Doherty, and this is the Sean Doherty Country Show. And we're going to get things going with Cathy Manteo and 455 Rocket.

Alabama and American Farmer, and you could change that to again, British Farmer. Could the same things apply to that song? Well, here's the Taylor Swift from her Red album, All Too Well. And there she goes. nothing happened there. Well, let's play Brooks and Dunn instead. It's Brooks and Dunn featuring Jake Worthington, who I think was on the, was it The Voice or American Idol? He won one of those things. I'll Never Forgive My Heart.

Brooks and Dunn and Jake Worthington there, and that lovely song I'll never forget. Right, what have we got? Oh, Jimmy Buffett's up next, and this is A Cheeseburger in Paradise. I wouldn't mind having a cheeseburger anywhere.

Yeah, Jimmy Buffett there and a cheeseburger in paradise. making me hungry. Well, here's Rhonda Vincent and Daryl Singletree, A Picture of Me Without You.

and founded by Glasgow-based husband and wife songwriter duo Esther and Tim O'Connor. It was named after the famous Cobble Street in Glasgow, West End. The group's blend of 60s and 70s West Coast singer-songwriter pop with modern country elements. Yeah, it's really good, isn't it? Well, here's the band Perry now and done.

That's Reba McEntire, if you see him, if you see her. And that was Ronnie Dunn helping her out there. They call it the acoustic version. I suppose it sort of is. Acoustic guitar lead bit on it, I suppose, is a little bit different from the original. Well, here's the Balmy Brothers now, and Get Into Reggae Cowboy.

Yeah, Miss Mandy Barnett there in funny, familiar, forgotten feelings. Well, in memory of our in honour of our guest we had last week, we had Gary Swinard in the studio. He was he's over in Texas now, via Ashford in Kent, where he started, but he lives in Texas. And he came into the programme last week, and we had a great little chat and an interview, and played some of his music, and talked about his new book, which is available at Amazon, called Guitar Man, Gary Swinard. Anyway, this is Little Texas and God Bless Texas.

0: little Texas there, and God bless Texas. Well, here's Robert Earl Keane, and he's got a song called Gringo Honeymoon.
1: Here we go. This is a Gringo Honeymoon.

Robert Earl Keane there and Gringo Honeymoon. Well, I play a steel guitar track every week, as you know, on the show. This week, we've got the great Buddy Emmons and Rose in Spanish Harlem.

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4: Bailey Zimmerman has released the cover of Miley Cyrus's The Climb, and his fans are showing major love for his newly released cover of Miley Cyrus's 2009 hit. The multi-platinum country act first started performing the song during his Different Nights, Same Rodeo tour, where it quickly became one of the standout moments of each night. After seeing how strongly fans connected to it both online and in crowds, he decided to officially release his version of the power ballad that was first recorded by the pop singer-songwriter and shared with the world in Hannah Montana, the movie based on the hit Disney Channel television series. He says, "I haven't covered many songs in my career, but over the last few months of playing this night after night and seeing all the excitement from everyone, not only at the shows but online as well, just made me want it." He also made sure to give credit to Silas for making a timeless track that has stood the test of time. On Instagram, he says, "Thank you for giving us this absolute banger." Much like the original version, Zimmerman taps into the inspirational message about chasing dreams, pushing through self-doubt, and learning that growth comes from the journey itself. He shows off the impressive range of his gritty and rugged vocals, tracking the gentle and stripped back yet strong chorus. After apologizing to fans for making them wait so long for the official release of the cover, the Just Believe singer asked his listeners to provide an honest feedback. A fan writes, "You made Miley and all of us millennials who grew up with her and this song proud, that's for sure." Based off the responses, it's safe to say he did both his and Cyrus fans proud.
3: Before I leave you, here's something to think about. Never approach a bull from the front, a horse from the rear, or a fool from any direction. I'm your host, Rick Hines. Catch us tomorrow for more County Line news and good vibes. Keep your boots grounded, your heart lifted, and your County Line strong. Thanks for riding along with me today. We'll see you.
5: 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It's called Never Too Late. Keep on.

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1: dreaming, it's never too late. 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

Thomas Rhett there, it goes like this. Well, he's Shane Prophet now, and I saw him last year, I think, at the Opry. Really good artist. This is How It Ought to Be.

Yeah, that's a great song there, and that's Adam Craig and Phase, just a phase. Well, we've got the Notorious Cherry Bombers up next, and they got a song that's hard to kiss the lips at night that kiss your ass during the day. This is as good as Vince Gill's in this, and a few others. Here we go.

That's a notorious cherry bomb, isn't it? Includes Vince Gill and Rodney Crowell, amongst others. And it's, if I had to kiss the lips at night, the tumor, I sat all day. Wow. That's a funny song. Well, here's a Mega Moroney now, Tennessee Orange.

one of those days. Well, here's Riley Green now, and it's Numbers on the Cars.

Riley Green, Numbers on the Cars. That song makes you think, doesn't it? Steve Warren time now, and every week I play a Steve Warren track, and this week it's the Domino Theory.

Shane Minor there in Ordinary Love. Last week we were talking about Ricky Lynn Gregg. Gary was saying he'd been playing with in the band, and here he is now with Silver Wings.

Yeah, that's Buck Owens there, and Slowly But Surely. And I think that was Bonnie Owens probably singing with him, because later on she had a hit with that with Merle Haggard. Well, here's Alan Cooper now, and Stand Out.

0: Alan Cooper stand down. 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
1: 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We were both too tired to sleep, so we took turns of staring

0: Well, that's it for this week's Country Music Show. I'll be back next week with the Sean Doherty Country Show. See you then. Then he bombed a cigarette and asked me for a light. And the night got deathly quiet. And his face lost all expression.
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0: looking for spring in all the right places. 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
1: This is Michael Ballou. I'm doing some picking on my back porch here in Texas. Just a minute. But I think I'll go inside and listen to my old friend Herman Lammersmeyer's Town and Country Show. It's radio cool, man.
2: The Texas

This was a friend of Michael Ballew in Austin, Texas, Junior Brown, and A Long Way Home. And, well, this is Herman the German, the CMR Nashville.net show. I'm happy that you're there, and here's Jeannie Seeley, Sometimes I Do.

0: Sometimes I do, Janie Seeley. Well, she left us some time ago also. So here's a Phil Ball and No Deposit and No Return.
1: No deposit,

Field Ball from Nashville, Tennessee, and it sounded like that in the 50s and the 60s. He's a great guitar player. He was a great guitar player. Here's Kelly Willis from Austin, Texas, and she has Rolf Zika on the banjo. You Can't Take It With You.

You Can't Take It With You. And this was Kelly Willis, a friend of Willie Nelson from Austin, Texas. Here's John Shine, and he's going to take us to New York. He has Weldon Myrick on steel guitar.

from 1975, John Shine. And here's Johnny Paycheck and a very special guest, Daryl Singletary, and the I'm the Only Hell That My Mama Ever Raced.

Johnny Paycheck and Daryl Singletary. And I have the JD Minus on steel guitar here, the Sin City song. And, well, you will like it. And, well, he's one of the finest steel players in Hollywood. And, well, he played on my album, too. Let's listen to Sin City.

0: J.D. 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

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Sometimes, Raggedy Ann, I'd almost swear that you're just about as much alive as I am.

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I bet you're just busting out with little old childhood secrets that could really set a lonely man's heart aglow. Sometimes I still have to laugh at the way you had to sample all of her food, see all of her little new dresses, answer a thousand questions. It's really a small wonder that you're all in one piece. The way she used to drag you around by one leg everywhere she went, but you didn't seem to mind. Always had that big old smile on your face. I bet that smile's dried more tears and cured more little old hurts than I could ever hope to kiss away. 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

0: the rain. 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Quite a doll.
1: The story about Raggedy Ann. Well, I'm so happy that you're there. Ich finde es so toll, dass Sie da sind. Und die deutsche Connection hören. Wunderbar. The German Connection. Hermann the German. And here's Mascara and Crying Time mit Stephanie Neumann. This is for the German Connection, and you enjoy it.

Wunderbar, Stefanie Neumann-Mascara. Ich weiß jetzt nicht, wer die Stil spielt, aber es ist wunderschön. Here's Jackie Appleberry and the Old Patches.

Dennis Ledbury and Louisiana Dead. And here's Herman the German, Hermann Lammersmeyer. This is a special request for Helga again. I'm going to play this song for you, Honky Tonk Trail. And da gibt es einen Live-Termin den 27. Juni in Backum, in der Backumer Mühle. Da können Sie Hermann Lammersmeyer erleben.

The Honky Tonk Trail, Herman the German Hammond Lammersmeyer. Well, I look at the old clock there at the wall. It says, Herman, the show is almost over. Thanks very much for sticking with me. I have one more song, and I'm going to dedicate this one to Klaus Hagemann, who's listening in there. John Shine, me and my band. And, well, he's featuring the band, the Leaders, and this is just wunderbar and great. Auf Wiedersehen, and let's talk again real soon. Tschüss.

starts mapping out the rhythm. Then me and Bob on his bass guitar are gonna be cooking right along with him. And just as soon as he can, Mr. David Briggs is gonna fit in with the beat. Here comes Brian Price. And the point

So I hope you'll come and join the fun at the Oakland Coliseum. Cause with Neil Young on the second bill, you're gonna owe it to yourself to see us. Well, that's all now, Jack. I gotta go back and practice my guitar. You know, it's a lot of hard work.

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Great to hear the voice of the late, great Toby Keith there at the end. That's Riley Green and brand new song from him, Think As You Drunk. It's from his upcoming fourth studio album, That's Just Me, scheduled for release on the 18th of September. It's the one that kicks off the album zone here on CMR Nashville. Hello, I'm David Lovell. We have three featured albums, as we always do across the two shows. We play four tracks, two on each show. And the first featured album comes from Kip Moore. The album Reason to Believe. First of all, this is Get What You Give.

first of four tracks we're going to play across the two shows from Kit Moore, the album Reason to Believe. That was Get What You Give, and staying with the album, this now is Heartbreaker.

album once again is called Reason to Believe. That's Kit Moore and that's Heartbreaker. There'll be two more from the album tomorrow. Looking ahead to Friday, Keith Urban has a new album coming out. It's an album largely of covers of yacht rock songs called Flow State. We played Summer Breeze and we played Steal Away on previous shows. Both of those are going to be on the album. As will this, a brand new song where he's teamed up with the great Michael McDonald. This is We Go Back.

Great stuff. Keith Urban featuring Michael McDonald. That's We Go Back, Keith's upcoming album called Flow State, out on Friday. Before we get to two tracks from our second featured album this week, here's a track from one of last week's, the debut album from McCoy Moore called Sunshine State. This is Beer I Never Should Have Bought.

McCoy Moore and Beer I Never Should Have Bought. From the album Sunshine State, one of last week's featured albums. This week, our second featured album comes from Jodie Messina. It's been a while since her last album, 12 years to be precise. Great to have a new album from her. The album is called Bridges. Going to hear four tracks, of course, two on each show. First of all, this is Some Bridges.

Texas. That's Hunting Boots from the album Love You to Death. And staying with rising female singers, we played a track from this last week as well. Desert Darling, the EP from Brooke Lee. Let's hear another track from it. This is This Roof.

or the song originally appeared on the album Providence Canyon in 2018. That's If I Don't See You from Brent Cobb, now available on Live a Song, Write a Memory, Volume 1. Right, our third featured album now comes from the Red Clay Strays, reigning CMA and ACM Vocal Group of the Year. The new album is called Grateful. We're going to hear two tracks today, two more tomorrow. Let's begin with the title track.

track of the album Grateful from the Red Clay Strays. And staying with the album, our second song on today's show from it is Walking Away.

Strays walking away from the album Grateful. There'll be two more tomorrow. Looking at the Billboard Top Country Album chart, Ella Langley remains at number one for the seventh week. So it was a running joke on this program that Morgan Wallen was still number one. Was anyone ever going to knock him off the number one spot? Maybe we should now say that about Ella Langley. She seems to be permanently there with the album Dandelion. This is Last Call for Us.

great Ella Langley, still number one on the Billboard Top Country Album chart with Dandelion. That's Last Call for Us. And that's pretty much it for today here on the Album Zone. Going to play out with Rascal Flatts. It was a year ago they released Life is a Highway, Refueled Duets. And from it we're going to hear the version of Fast Cars and Freedom on the album they recorded with Jason Aldean. That's the one that's going to play us out. I've been David Lovell. You've been listening to the Album Zone. Do hope you can join me again tomorrow for more right here on CMR Nashville. Don't you dare miss it. In fact, you be sure of it. Ta-da.

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There's just one new entry onto the charts for today, and that is it. Rodeo, Rodeo by Navour Brock, coming in on the Hot Disc Top 20 at the number 19 position. Welcome to the programme. I'm Stuart Cameron with you for the next hour, counting down the songs the European country DJs say are the best of the moment. And if you want to know more about Hot Disc, go to hotdisc.co.uk. OK, number 20 this week is down to Jessie Lynn Madeira, Woke Up in LA. 19, as you've just heard, new entry for Navour Brock. 18 is down to L Townley, I Want to See Your Playlist, which is the longest runner inside the top 20. 13 weeks that's been in. And up to at 17, Jefferson Ross.

Red State Blues from Jefferson Ross, climbing two this week at number 17. 16 is down four for Vanessa Barrett, Thanks to You. 15 also down four, Here's to the Wild Ones by Hurricane Highway. And climbing one to 14, it's Gabe Choate.

Hard to Hold, the name of the song. Gabe Choate is the name of the singer, and that's number 14 on the Hot Disc Top 20 for today. And a good week for Greg Strawn. Bartender Poor moves up from 17 to number 13.

in your eyes. I felt the winds of change, but I refused to see the signs. It was too late to run for cover. My whole world had fell apart. You left a path of destruction.

Maybe Baby, I really like that song. American Love Affair featuring Eric and Lindsay Heatherly. Do check out the video. It's on our homepage at hotdisc.co.uk. Holding for another week at number 10. 11 before that, you heard a climber off two places. Kate Harding, Take Your Hat Off. Also up two at 12 was Kerry Fearon from Northern Ireland, Tables Are Turning and Bartender Pour by Greg Strawn. Shuffling up four places this week to number 13. Well, at number 9, dropping 2, Soul Circus Cowboys featuring Andy Griggs and Life's Highway. And up 1 at number 8, Steve Anthony.

The Avenues and Alleyways, former number one by Tony Christie, 9 weeks on the charts, down two at number six this week. At seven before that was Climbing One for Dave Heyward and the instrumental So Sad. When One Door Closes by Steve Anthony is up one at number eight. So we've hit the top five, and at number five this week, another climber of one place for Wes McClelland.

That's Ask for Help by Wes McClelland. You heard three songs there. Starting off, the trio was Wes McClelland as well, because he's got two in the top five, quite an achievement. What I Know Now at number five, up one. Number four was up one for Ken Dimash and This Beer's Broken. And still at number three, Wes McClelland with Ask for Help. So we have two records left to play for you. One was number one last week, Pat Melfi and the Broken Lantern Band. The other one was at number two for the late Ed Bruce, What's a Girl Like You Not Doing Here? And they're both in the top two this week, but have they changed positions, or are they still at the same position as they were last week? Well, let's find out, because at number two, no change for Ed Bruce.

What's a Girl Like You Not Doing Here? There's going to be a few more singles coming off that album by Ed Bruce in the coming months, but he's holding at number two at the moment with that particular song, which means there's no change at the top. At number one this week, Pat Melfi and the Broken Lantern Band. This is The Leftover Guy.

The Leftover Guy from Pat Melfi and the Broken Lantern Band, holding for another week at number one. That's 3 weeks at the top for that song. Will it be there in 7 days' time? That's the big question. We'll find out, because it's the start of June, of course, the next chart, the 7th of June. And the June Hot List will be out as well. So some brand new music for you on next week's programme. But that's it from me for today. Thanks for listening. Bye for now.

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3: How y'all doing? Let's get started.
4: Bailey Zimmerman has released the cover of Miley Cyrus's The Climb, and his fans are showing major love for his newly released cover of Miley Cyrus's 2009 hit. The multi-platinum country act first started performing the song during his Different Nights, Same Rodeo tour, where it quickly became one of the standout moments of each night. After seeing how strongly fans connected to it both online and in crowds, he decided to officially release his version of the power ballad that was first recorded by the pop singer-songwriter and shared with the world in Hannah Montana, the movie based on the hit Disney Channel television series. He says, I haven't covered many songs in my career, but over the last few months of playing this night after night and seeing all the excitement from everyone, not only at the shows but online as well, just made me want it. He also made sure to give credit to Silas for making a timeless track that has stood the test of time. On Instagram, he says, thank you for giving us this absolute banger. Much like the original version, Zimmerman taps into the inspirational message about chasing dreams, pushing through self-doubt, and learning that growth comes from the journey itself. He shows off the impressive range of his gritty and rugged vocals, tracking the gentle and stripped-back yet strong chorus. After apologizing to fans for making them wait so long for the official release of the cover, the Just Believe singer asked his listeners to provide an honest feedback. A fan writes, you made Miley and all of us millennials who grew up with her and this song proud, that's for sure. Based off the responses, it's safe to say he did both his and Cyrus fans proud.
3: Before I leave you, here's something to think about. Never approach a bull from the front, a horse from the rear, or a fool from any direction. I'm your host, Rick Hines. Catch us tomorrow for more County Line news and good vibes. Keep your boots grounded, your heart lifted, and your County Line strong. Thanks for riding along with me today. We'll see you.
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0: putting the cooler days behind us and looking ahead to a great summer with you. 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
1: The Hottest Chart with Stuart Cameron.

Music from The Drive and the old Rolling Stones hit It's All Over Now. That's the song that brings us into the Hot Disc British and Irish Top 10 show for today. Welcome along. I'm Stuart Cameron with you for the next hour, counting down the songs the European country DJs say are the best British and Irish tracks of the moment. So you've heard The Drive, It's All Over Now, taken from the album The Best of British and Irish Country Ultimate Edition Volume 4, and you'll be hearing a few more tracks from that album a little bit later on in the programme. It's a 100 tracker, of course there's four volumes out at the moment, 100 tracks on each. 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Okay, let's get into the chart then. At number 10 this week, No Change for Clive John.

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Olympia, Stu Stevens, Frank Jennings, Hurricane Highway, Jubilee, Dave Sheriff, Mags, Raintown, Jackie Storer, Hayley Oliver Band, and Carl Gibson. And that's just scratching the surface. The best of British and Irish country, Ultimate Editions, are available now. 7.

Vanessa Barrett, 9 weeks on the chart, thanks to you. Number six this week, dropping two places. Before that, you heard Rodeo Rodeo by Navour Brock, which is still at number seven. Still at eight, Rob Petrie and Becky Hinson, You're the Reason God Made Oklahoma. Still at nine, Grateful by Paul Copestake. And you guessed it, still at 10, Freebird by Clive John. 13 big weeks inside the top 10 for that one. We'll have a look at the top five very shortly. There's a bit more movement in that, but let's play you another couple of tracks from the Best of British and Irish Country Ultimate Edition Volume 4 album. You're going to hear Stu Stevens and the classic Dick Feller song called Room for a Boy. Get your hankies ready for that. And this from Bob Diamond.

0: There's a house in my mind that's more than a house. It's made of dreams that are more than dreams. And the rooms of that house are filled with my most loved people and things. But you know, there's one single room at the top of the stairs with a door untouched and new. It's reserved for a son I never had, a room for a boy never used. The curtains are done in trains and affection, the walls in race cars and love. There's a place for dartboard, a fishing rod, a ball, a bat and a glove. There's a space just right for a crayon stick man, so high here by the door. Model cars hung from the ceiling and airplane glue on the floor. There's a big oak tree in a big backyard just waiting for a long rope swing. There's a place in the branches for a big tree house, a place to keep secrets and things. And there's a gang of outlaws seen roaming the yard, a lawless, reckless band. And a young, fearless sheriff with a little tin badge to keep the law well in hand. Yes, there's a whole backyard just full of adventure, with pirates and spacemen too. But it's just lying there wasted and bare, like that room for a boy never used. There's a place in my mind I've laid awake times to be shared with a special someone. They'll never be shared with anyone else. For there are times for a man and his son. Like when the tail for a kite was more important than the noise I heard in the car. And there are times for questions like, where did I come from? And why can't I touch a star? I've got bedtime stories I've never told, songs I've been keeping aside. A walk in the sand for one boy and one man, and a magic trick never tried. God, you've given me more than I ever deserved, but if I might humbly ask this of you, when you're giving out sons, just remember I still have a room for a boy never used.
1: Such a beautiful narration. Stu Stevens absolutely nailed that. Room for a Boy, the name of that song, taken from the very best of Stu Stevens, 74 tracks album, and it's also included in the Best of British and Irish Country Volume 4 Ultimate Edition. And before that, you heard Bob Diamond for The Good Times, which was a hit in the UK for Perry Como in the early 1970s. Well, let's get back to the Hot Disc British and Irish Top 10, and at number 5 this week, down to It's Hurricane Highway.
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Northern Ireland up 2 at 4 this week, and down 2 at number 5, Here's to the Wild Ones by Hurricane Highway. So we've hit the top 3 and a climber of 2 places for Kate Harding.

So sad, Dave Hayward, steel guitar extraordinaire, holding for another week at number 2 on the Hot Disc British and Irish Top 10. Before that, it was Kate Harding, Take Your Hat Off, moving in the right direction after just 4 weeks, moving up from 5 to number 3. Which means, for the 9th consecutive week, he's done it again. Tony Christie and the country version, recorded in Nashville, of Avenues and Alleyways.

avenues and alleyways from the television series The Protectors, but redone by Tony Christie, who also had the hit with the original version many, many years ago, 1972 probably we're talking about. So many years on, re-recorded and number one again. So well done to him. 9 weeks at the top. He's looking at record-breaking territory if he does it again next week. We shall find out. Tune in once again. But for now, from me, Stuart Cameron, thanks for listening and bye for now.

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Oh, what a very lively start to this week's Ronnie Norton's Euro Bluegrass Roundup here on CMRNashville.com, Europe's number one country music station. I'm with you for the next hour with the best, and really the best, of European bluegrass music. And I've got a super special show lined up for you this week. It's all brand new music to me. And thanks to my constant requests for new music, the bands are beginning to send them in to me. So if you do want to hear your music featured on the show, then it's very simple. Just send me an email and we can make arrangements to get your music to me. So we're starting off today with a band who no longer around, but they're originally from the Czech Republic. They're called Fragment. We started off there with Grey Eagle. And we carry on now with a song that I first heard from Dan Fogelberg way, way back. It's one called Go Down Easy.

Oh, what a great tune, a great tribute to the wonderful talent of Dan Fogelberg. First heard that in his High Country Snows album, which came out in 1985. Well, that was a fabulous version there from Fragment. That was Go Down Easy. Now, a tune that I first heard way back again from Daylan Bradley. It's one called Mercy Railroad.

Oh, fabulous tune again. That was one, as I say, first heard from Daylan Bradley from her Catch Tomorrow album. But there it came from one of two albums that I just got recently from the fabulous Czech Republic band called Fragment. The album was The Way to Your Heart, and that one was Mercy Railroad. Well, we'll be hearing a lot from Fragment over the next while. Now, let us move on to a duo that is part German, part French. It's Mathis Haug and Benoît Nogaret, and it is a tribute to the music of Doc Watson. First one from them is Little Sadie.

Well, these three tracks come from a fabulous new album just got my hands on recently. Got it from Mathis, and it's one called Here's to You, Mr. Watson, and a great tribute to the music of Doc Watson. We started off there with Little Sadie. The next one is Liza Jane.

Well, I just can't recommend this album highly enough, as I say. It's called Here's to You, Mr. Watson. Features the talents of Mathis Hogue and Benui Nogaré. And that was a Little Liza Jane. We'll finish off our little tribute to Doc Watson with Cuckoo Bird.

Well, I'll say it again. That is an album you need to get your hands on. It's called Here's to You, Mr. Watson, from Mattis Hogue and Binnuy Nogaray. And as I say, that was Cuckoo Bird. Now, a band from Slovakia that sent me their music just last week. I have to say, I really like it. The band are called Endless Road. First one from them is Valtra.

Oh, excellent stuff. They are a fabulous five-piece band from, they say they are an East Slovak band. And the first track from them was one called Vatra, which I think translates as water. And this one, I think, translates as Friday the 13th. It's Piatok 13 from Endless Road.

0: ty si to vedel.
1: Oh, definitely got a very adventurous approach to bluegrass music. That is a band, as an East Slovak band called Endless Road, and a big thank you goes out to the banjo player Peter, who sent me their music. So that was one, as I say, called Piatok 13. Now, this one I can't make head nor tail of. I'm not too sure. I think it is pronounced Marnotain, and again, from Endless Road.

Oh, what a great mix of cultures there, Eastern European and bluegrass mixed from Endless Road. That was one, I think, called Marnotain, and it's, say, an East Slovak band called Endless Road. We'll be hearing a lot more of them in the future. Now let's move up to Northern Europe, and a couple of tracks I got from a man who was originally associated for me with the band called Downhill, but this time he has a new band called Moe's Granted. It is one called All Hail.

Well, I think we're going to be hearing a lot more of them in the future. They are called Moe's Granted, and it features Kenneth Kellgren from Downhill and Imogen Grant, who is a Canadian street singer. And they have a new band called Moe's Granted. That was All Hail. They are called Moe's Granted, and it features Kenneth Kellgren from Downhill and Imogen Grant, who is a Canadian street singer. And they have a

Well, I know you were all singing along with that one because you all heard it way back from Chris Stapleton with the Steel Drivers. But there we had Imogen Grant taking the lead vocals on If It Hadn't Been For Love. Now, our final track from Mose Granted for this programme is one called You Can Tell I'm Sweet.

Oh, lovely 1920s feel off that one. That is our final track from Moe's Granted for this week, and certainly we'll be hearing a lot more of them in the future. Now, I hope you're all enjoying the show as much as I am. This is Ronnie Norton with Ronnie's Euro Bluegrass Roundup on CMRNashville.com, Europe's number one country music station. You'll get me here every Monday evening, 6 p.m. Greenwich Mean Time, with an hour of the best of European bluegrass music. And I have to say, we really did have a great show this week. And a big, huge thank yous goes out to all the bands who sent me in new music. And this time I have to thank Marcus Rapp for sending me in three tracks from his band. The band are called Bunch of Grass. The first one from them is Bitter Weeds.

Some German bluegrass there from a band called Bunch of Grass, and that was their cover of Larry Sparks' Bitterweeds. This time it is Kenny Baker's Bluegrass in the Backwoods.

Oh, wonderful stuff there from a fine band from Germany called Bunch of Grass. And I think we'll be playing a lot more of them in the future. And that one was their cover of Kenny Baker's Bluegrass in the Backwoods. Now, this time it is a tune that was written by Marcus Rapp from the band. It is one called It Ain't Me. And that will bring this week's Ronnie Norton's Euro Bluegrass Roundup to an end. But will you get me here every Monday evening at 6 p.m. Greenwich Mean Time with an hour of the best of European bluegrass music. And it's a huge thank you goes out to all the bands who sent me in music this week. And if you want to have your music featured on the show, very simple, just send me an email. You'll get me at Ronnie, that's R-O-N-N-I-E at norton.ie. I will look forward to hearing from you. So let's go out now, as I said, with Bunch of Grass and It Ain't Me. So, see you next week, folks.

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2: This is the debut single of Wes McClelland. It's called What I Know Now.

That was What I Know Now from Wes McClellan, now available on iTunes, all download sites and streaming services.

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It was too late to run for cover. My whole world fell apart. You left a path of destruction.

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3: Hello, my lovely country friends. Once again, it is indeed Dave Watkins speaking to you from here in the cosy little studio of the Country Mile here in the southwest of England and broadcasting around the world wherever you are today. Hopefully you can stick around for an hour and I'm going to introduce you to some proper good country music. This is the Country Mile, episode 423, and I have got so many tunes to bring you, including all these in full.

all those songs in full, of course, and a lot more where that came from, because every week here on the Country Mile I try to bring you proper country music. So all the usual features apply this week. A brand new album of the month for June, that's coming up soon as well. The big country question is going to be testing your country music knowledge a little bit later on, followed by Two Grass, two brand new things from the world of bluegrass. And this week I have a rewind tune from a few years ago, some proper honky-tonk music. Let's see what else I can fit in to this week's show. But I opened with an artist making her debut on the show. Her name is Kimberly Burke. She's from Florida, and she describes herself as a country soul artist. A brand new song, My Circus, certainly fits the bill. Very smooth and sophisticated, a bit like me in it, nearly. KimberlyBurkeMusic.com, Burke with an E on the end. Go and have a look, see what else she's done, and keep an eye on her in future weeks. I liked that a lot. That was really good, wasn't it? So, in two songs' time, we have got a bit of Colby Acuff, a bit of Outlaw here on the show. But first, Honky Tonk Songs, Gretchen Wilson alongside Jenny Tolman here on the Country Mile.

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1: I'll be introducing you to a brand new album of the month in about 30 to 40 seconds once I've told you what you've heard there. First of all, a favourite female country artist of mine have played us so much along the years. Her name is Jenny Tolman. Proper country music, but with a mainstream melody and a tongue-in-cheek. Honky Tonk Songs is a bit of a banger, a brand new song alongside Gretchen Wilson, no less. And that, I think, might get you going, get you up and ready for the rest of the show. That's available right now, as is a brand new album, a bit different to the Jenny Tolman and Gretchen Wilson single. Colby Acuff has just released his latest album. It's called Handmade Horsepower. And it's a bit more on the outlaw side, as you heard on that song there, Deeds I Done. That's available now. ColbyAcuff.com is his website. Go and see what you think of that. And yeah, I think if you like that track, you'll be into the rest of it. So I'm going to be playing a jingle now for the album of the month. And next on the Country Mile, another selection from my album of the month. So another favourite of the Country Mile, and me in particular, Charlie Marie, originally born in Rhode Island. She's a big fan of the countryside across in America. Wherever there's mountains and trees and rivers and forests, you'll find Charlie Marie having a wander. And since the last album, Rambling On, she took some time out of music. She spent time in nature. She recovered from some personal family sadness. And she put together, slowly but surely, the brand new album, Signs. I've played two tracks from it already, pre-release. And the album has just been released this very week. So I would like to introduce you to Charlie Marie from the album Signs and Ponderosa Pine.

is the radio show. You are currently listening to 1 hour every week with proper good country music. I am based here in Devon in the southwest of England. Wherever you are today, though, hopefully you're having a good day, enjoying the music and ready for some more. So the album of the month, as I mentioned, from Charlie Marie. The album is called Signs. It's available right now. Ponderosa Pine is the tune that I played for you there. CharlieMarieMusic.com is her website, and she's such a lovely lady. I would love it if you could go and have a listen to that album this week. And if you do and you like it and you're on Facebook, tell her you heard her music on the Country Mile with Dave Watkins, and she will be very happy. Then you just heard something absolutely storming from Nashville, Alicia Blue, which is possibly a bit like Dolly meets Merle. What do you reckon? Backwards Again, one of two pre-release tracks that are available from her upcoming album, Country Desire. That's available from August the 28th. I love that. I loved it. Brilliant stuff. AliciaBlue.com is her website.

0: The Country Mile. Proper country. It's gotta be good to get in.
1: That's right, it's gotta be good to get in, if you know what I mean. If you're tuning into this show, you know it's gonna be good music at least, even if I spoil the bits in between. Who knows? Don't comment on that. So before we get to the big country question, what did you just hear there? Well, a brand new album from Tennessee artist Alyssa Bonagura. I'm not sure I've played her enough on this show or at all. Maybe it's one that's just I've missed. I can't catch everything. But this brand new album is out. It's called America's Back Roads, and it is blooming good. Had a real good skim through it earlier on today, and yeah, just some fantastic songs on there. Goes a bit Sheryl Crow at times. Then there's a bit more full-on country and a bit everything in between. It's a really good album to put on in the car. I played for you Hippies and Gypsies. Go and investigate a little bit more at her website, alyssabonagura.com. And obviously, have a listen to the album in the coming week.
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1: So every week here on the Country Mile, I ask you one question and one question only about the world of country and music. I then give you a choice of three possible answers so everybody can have a go. Just a bit of fun, remember. And if you do get it right, three big Country Mile points go in your back pocket. Save them for a rainy day. This week, I have gone back in history to 2007. And the simple question is, this week in 2007, who had a number one country album with Big Dog Daddy? Who was that? Was it A, Toby Keith? Was it B, Brad Paisley? Was it C, Kenny Chesney? Who had a number one album this week in 2007 with Big Dog Daddy? Was it A, Toby Keith? B, Brad Paisley? Or C, Kenny Chesney? I reckon you'll get that. And I'll tell you if you're right after we've had Two Grass for this week.
3: Hi, this is Christy Cox. Now it's time to play two new songs from the world of bluegrass on the section we call Two Grass. Right now, only on The Country Mile.

0: That is this week's two grass section, two brand new things from the world of bluegrass. First of all, a new single from Nick Dumas. He is an award-winning mandolin player, played him on the show before, and you may have just sensed in there with him is a bit of Vince Gill as well. The brand new single, Feels Like Love, Nick Dumas, here on the Country Mile, followed up by a brand new group. They're called Sad Daddy. Don't know the reason why they chose that. Now, I don't like to ask because they might be sad about it. Four-piece band, Joe Sundell, Melissa Carper, Rebecca Patek and Brian Martin, playing bluegrass, folk, country and old-time music. An album called Ozark Shine is due on June the 26th. I played for you, a bootlegger, and if you want to find out more information and give them a bit of moral support for being sad, it's saddaddyband.com, and they also have a Facebook page.
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0: So before I return you to some brand new proper country music and a new song from David Lewis, let me tell you the answer to the big country question. And if you remember, it was simply this week in 2007, who had a number one country album with Big Dog Daddy? Was that A, Toby Keith, B, Brad Paisley, or C, Kenny Chesney? I'm sure most of you got this. It was A, the much-missed Toby Keith. And that was his 11th studio album and the 5th to get to number one on the country charts. What a superstar he was, eh? Toby Keith was A. If you got that right, 3 big points to you. If not, never mind. There's always another question next week.
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1: I've broke more hearts than I forces, cowboy bars and bad choices. Don't let me hang my head up too long.

So three songs in a row there, and I'm going to have to speed up if I can fit everything in that I want to, so bear with me. First of all, Texas artist, friend of the show, David Lewis, with a brand new song. That's called Aftermath, available right now. And also his album from last year called Barstool Sermons, highly recommended. In the middle, originally from South Dakota, now based in Nashville, his name is Tyler Halverson. And a recent album called In Defense of Drinking, and the opening track from that is More Hearts Than Horses. Bit of fun for you there, tylerhalverson.com. And then one of the big names in country music these days, Lainey Wilson, with a brand new single, Phones, Keys and Wallet, featuring the lovely subtle guitar of John Mayer as well. Hopefully you enjoyed that.

I have to run. Unfortunately, you heard the Broken Spokes from 2022 with the Honky Tonk Song and the brilliant Jack Browning with his brand new song Factory Reset. That's available right now. But I'm going to leave you with something that's short and sweet from Rachel Brooks' latest album. This is Let Me Lose Again. Thank you so much for listening to the Country Mile.

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1: Well, hello there, friends. How you doing? Welcome to John Dean Country right here on your favorite radio station, as always. I hope you'll keep me company for the next 2 hours or so on our worldwide program, playing the very best in country music. And you know the policy by now, less talk gives time for lots more music, so let's be getting it on.

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1: The road goes on forever and the party never ends.
2: There's a main street after midnight, just like it was before. 21 months later at the local grocery store.

That's a song written by Robert Earl Keane. The Highwayman and the Road Goes On Forever, featuring Johnny Cash, Kris Kristofferson, Waylon Jennings, and of course, Willie Nelson. Here's a song I can relate to. This is Junior Brown and Doing What Comes Easy to a Fool.

That's a Mr. George Dukas and Hello Cruel World. Well, hello to you wherever you may be listening to us in this cruel world. Hope you stay with me for the next hour and a quarter or so for some great country music. This is Kelly Willis for you now, in whatever way the wind blows.

George Goss and the Cigarette Song, that's simply called, and do try and stay off them if you can. This is Cale Tyson for you, something new, and Old Time Blues is the song.

0: blues.
1: Yes, sirree, that's Cale Tyson, and a singer-songwriter, and old-time blues, I must say, like that. That's an unsigned artist. I don't know who sent me this next MP3, but I like it, and I'm going to play it. This is John and Jacob, and Be My Girl.

Alrighty. Well, the crowd seemed to like it, and I do too. John and Jacob and Be My Girl is the song. And that's about as much as I can tell you. That was sent to me by somebody. I must try and find out who. Here's another guy that's fairly new on the scene, or one of the younger set anyway. This is Hunter Hayes and a real heartbreak song here. Everybody's Got Somebody But Me.

George Strait, and it's a Love Without End of Men right here on John Dean Country. This is Jack Ingram from a live album going right back, An Able-Bodied Man. This was recorded way back by Charlie Pride.

0: Deborah DeColaita, a song recorded, written and sung by her and recorded out with a cowboy Jack Clement out south of Nashville. This is Jamie Johnson. And this song is entitled The Dollar.
1: Eddie hugs his little man, says, son, I've got to go. And he pulls out of the drive and disappears.

book. No, that was Dwight Yoakam and This Much I Know. Let's have a listen to Don Rich with Buck Owens and his Buckaroos. This is the Cajun Fiddle. I really like this instrumental.

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4: Colby Acuff declares, "I needed to make a record for me." As Colby Acuff proudly proclaims on his latest record, he's not interested in waving a white flag under any circumstances. For his seventh studio album, Handmade Horsepower, the now fiercely independent artist in Coeur d'Alene, Idaho, comes full circle sonically by cranking the amplifier to 11 in the process. He has proven once again why he's one of the country music's most prolific songwriters, delivering a collection of tracks that are louder, grittier, and more defiant than anything he has ever released before. He throws conventional notions of his sonic pathways to the wind, treating songs that deal with agency and identity like a proverbial rage room, using his trusty Telecaster as a bat. "I want to make a record that's like this. I don't want to mince words, and I want it to sound just like this," he says. "It was such a fun record to make because I wasn't thinking about the peanut gallery at all. I finally had this realization where it's like, just say exactly what you're thinking and don't try to hide behind these things, because it's just never really fit me and my nature." What came as a result of this approach to work ethic is a project Acuff describes as very unedited and pretty raw. Descriptors that offer a reflection of where he found himself both personally and creatively in this session of life. "It's a little reckless," he adds, "and it's meant to be that way." Everything about Handmade Horsepower has been unconventional in the best way, including its rollout process. Over the span of weeks, Acuff has been intentionally leaking his new material early, sharing vinyl, posting memes about himself, and generally having the time of his life putting the record out. Handmade Horsepower is out on all major streaming platforms now.
3: Before I leave you, here's something to think about. Never approach a bull from the front, a horse from the rear, or a fool from any direction. I'm your host, Rick Hines. 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Keep your boots grounded, your heart lifted, and your County Line strong. 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We'll see you.
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Looking for spring in all the right places. And we're certainly one of them. 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

The lovely Deborah Allen and The Wrong Side of Love. She's doing great for herself, working with another radio station. This is Bobby Mackey, and you'll enjoy this one. This is Lucille.

That's Bobby Mackie and a revamp of the old Kenny Rogers classic Lucille, I must say. I like that. Very, very nice indeed. This is Billy Yates, singer-songwriter, and this is her old stomping ground.

0: sure sounding a lot like Waylon Jennings. That's Wes Wammer and Mary Ann Regrets. We have another song coming up from Wes by request. Forgot to do this earlier. This is Half a Love.
1: Said she's torn between two lovers and don't know what to do. Said she loves the both of us, but to neither could be true.

Well, excuse me, that's the lovely Shelby Lynn and Another Chance at Love. Powerful singer, great singer she is. This is Michael English, and Michael wants to dance all night.

I was just sitting back there listening to that. Olivia Douglas and The Healing Kind, and that's a nice song. This is Joey Lee Lawler, singer-songwriter from Dublin, Ireland, and a song called April. This is a song about his daughter, who actually joins him on the song.

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This is James Linus. James is dying to get going, and that old port swing is the song from James.

James Lyness from Belfast on Ireland and that old port swing. This is Cathy Crinian, and from her album Love and What I Do, this is Rock and Roll Banjo.

at the Crinian and the rock and roll banjo on John Dane Country. The Karen Carpenter of Irish country music, that's what I call her anyway. Time to hear from Honky Tonk Angels featuring Bernie Heaney, Cece Cooper and Lorraine McDonald, and this is Hush Hush.

That's Ray Montana and A New Way to Fly. What a great singer he is. This is Jim Devine, and Crooked Jack is the song. Let me have a listen here. There we go. Press

Jackie Sharkey telling us all about when Holly came to Jackson back in 1910. We're all a lot wiser now. This is Johnny Brady and Dance With Me.

Well, there you go, friends. The old clock on the wall is beating us again. Hopefully you can join me the next time on John Dean Country. Do say hello on Facebook. Until the next time, thank you so much for listening and all the very best for now.

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I don't think I've started this show with a more soulful song than that. That was our geographical track this week, Beautiful Land, by the Old Crow Medicine Show from their brand new released album, Union Made. And that features guest vocals from Maggie Rose. It also features Lee Oscar on there as well. A very good afternoon, good evening, or good morning to you all. I am David Dodsworth, and this is the Cletus & Co. Radio Show. Yes, the Cletus & Co. Radio Show, where this week we're going to start straight off with a back-to-back feature from a brand new album from the ramblings of Charlie Marie and her new album, Signs. Here's some of Charlie Marie's brand new country music.

Ponderosa Pine, this week's Cleese's Track of the Week. And now we're going to stay with Charlie Marie, and we're going to stay with another geographical track, because Ponderosa Rhyme was definitely a geographical track. This is Montana.

that was back-to-back Charlie Marie from a new album, Signs, and that was Montana. And I must mention again Ponderosa Pine at the top of that feature, which is Cletus's track of the week. A very welcome return to form for Charlie Marie with only her second album. She did disappear, and that's literally what this current album is about, Signs. And there's so many geographical tracks within that album. Coming up on the rest of this week's Cletus & Co radio show, we've got another couple of back-to-back features. We've got back-to-back wire tracks. I'll come to that a little bit later. We've got Double Scotch, where we've got two Scottish friends of the Cletus & Co radio show have sent me some music in over the last week, so I'm going to play them together. We've got a country classic from one of the great country music stars of all time. And we will finish the show with some drinking tracks. Hang on, where's the track for My Wife, the Long-Suffering Debs? It's actually one of the drinking tracks. So we'll be getting to that right at the very end of this week's Cletus & Co radio show. Right now, we're heading down under. We are heading down under with the Dregs. They're a band or a duo from Australia's thriving indie folk scenes. They're called Paddy McRae and Zane Harris, and they're quite a lively act, and they've toured Europe and Australia and New Zealand. And at the moment, this month, they are actually in America, and they will be performing a few shows in the coming weeks around the Nashville area as well. So it's a debut on the Cletus & Co radio show for the Dregs and their new single, Golden Lights.

That's Ginny Lee by Maddox Rose, and it's a single, and Maddox Rose is from Oklahoma. Now, I did promise you back-to-back tracks with Wire, and I did say to you that I would explain a little later. So we've come to that time already. We're going to listen to two tracks with Wire in their titles. First up, we've got Razor Wire Wall by Elizabeth Cook, and it's from her new album, Great Television, which, of course, was produced by Shooter Jennings. Who else would produce an Elizabeth Cook album? I mean, he's a perfect match, really. And Razor Wire Wall, Elizabeth Cook says, Razor Wire Wall is a song about when fierce love finds fierce people. Having a voice like Evan Felker join me is probably going to cause a lot of fence damage.

When I heard the Razor Wire Wall, I thought I could only play one track after that, and it's Concrete and Barbed Wire by Lucinda Williams from the absolute classic album Car Wheels on a Gravel Road. If you haven't got that album, get it. It is one of the seminal albums of Americana music. Okay, we've got another back-to-back feature now entitled Double Scotch, and it's I've had two EPs sent in to me by friends of the show, Malcolm McWatt and Scott Ashworth, over the past week, and I thought I'd put them together and label them Double Scotch, even though I do believe both guys are teetotal, but I'm sure they won't mind. First up, we're going to have from his brand new EP, Highland Zen, from Malcolm McWatt. This is Highland Gypsies. It's a little quiet at the start, but it will build up, trust me. I think it's a bit of distant.

And as Malcolm McWatt disappears over the horizon, down the lanes, over the roads, let's introduce you to Scott Ashworth. And he's jokingly, I presume, named his EP Summer Party Albums Volume 2. And this is from that. It's called Paper Thin Love. Do enjoy.

That's Scott Ashworth and Paper Thin Love from his Summer Party Anthems Volume 2. See, there's no way that's Summer Party Anthems Volume 2. Nice bit of humour there, Scott. We've got a country classic now from one of the leading lights in female country artists from the 60s and 70s and, of course, all time. Tammy Wynette, Your Good Girl's Gonna Go Bad. It was written by Billy Sherrill and Glenn Sutton. It was the title track from the debut album from Tammy Wynette back in 1967, February 1967. In fact, so we're going to play this. When you listen to it, I always think of Billie Jo Spears because she's the first person I ever heard do this song, and Billie Jo Spears just covered everything anyway, so you always thought they were originally her songs anyway, but they weren't. The original artist was Tammy Wynette.

over the last few years, one of, I think, one of the best newcomers to the Roots scene has been Melissa Carper. And her original band that she was in was Sad Daddy, and they're releasing a new album called Ozark Shine on the 26th of June. And Sad Daddy have released a new single. It's called Bootlegger, and you've got it here now on the Cletus & Co. Radio Show.

I did say we got a few drinking tracks at the end of the show. We always end with a drinking track or two, but we've slipped another couple in before. I've actually got three left lined up in my player, but I can only got time for two. That was Ain't a Drink by Ronnie Bowen. We're going to finish with a drinking track, which is also the LSD track for my wife, the long-suffering Debs. It's called Drinking Game by Warren Zeiders. It's a single, as is Riley Green's new single, Think As You Drunk. And this is where Riley Green practices counting while he's been drinking. So thank you very much for listening. Do join me again on the Cleats & Co radio show, and do keep it locked into this station. And thank you again for listening, and cheers. Have a drink on me. Ready, Riley? Start counting.

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Welcome along to the Album Zone here on CMR Nashville. I'm David Lovell, getting underway with Red Clay Strays from one of our three featured albums this week, the album Grateful. We played two yesterday, got two more coming up today. That was the first, Don't Wanna Know, and now this is Down South.

go, Red Clay Strays. The album, once again, is called Grateful. That's Down South. We'll play more from that album in the weeks to come. And before the end of the show this week, we'll hear tracks from our other featured albums from Kip Moore and Jody Messina, respectively. But Old Crow Medicine Show have just released a brand new album. It's called Union Made. And this song, I think you'll recognise.

version of the song For What It's Worth. That's Old Crow Medicine Show from their album Union Made. Right, looking ahead to Friday, Midland have a new album coming out called Stages. It will include the song Marlboro Man and Drinking Dark Whiskey, both of which I believe we played on the programme before. And this is Shooting Memories with Tequila.

0: from their forthcoming album Stages, that's Shooting Memories with Tequila. Lee Bryce has a new album which has just come out. This is When the Kingdom Comes, from the album entitled Sunriser.
1: A hungry kid on a dirty floor, a lonely man in his silver Porsche, a single mom on her second shift,

New music from Lee Bryce. That's When the Kingdom Comes, from the album Sunriser. And Alana Springsteen has a new album that's just come out. This is Love to See It.

it's her second full-length album following 20-something. It's called I Hope This Helps. That's Alana Springsteen, and that's Love to See It. It's the Album Zone here on CMR Nashville. Time now for two tracks from our second featured album, Reason to Believe, from Kip Moore. We played two yesterday, two more coming your way right now. Beginning with this is Faith in the Wind.

Kit Moore. Thief in the Wind from the album Reason to Believe. And let's stay with the album, play one more track. This is You and Me.

it more. And You and Me, another track there from the album, one of our three featured albums this week, Reason to Believe. And this was one of last week's Braxton Keith, the album Real Damn Deal. Let's hear another track. This is I Dreamed, You Dreamed of Me.

Dreamed, you dreamed of me. That's Braxton Keefe, another track from the album Real Damn Deal. Right, here's another singer who keeps things very traditional. Despite his surname, he's no relation to Roy. This is Colby Acuff. He's brought out a brand new album called Handmade Horsepower, and this is Matter of Time.

It's actually his seventh studio album. Time absolutely flies. He's released an album every year since his debut in 2020. Colby Acuff, the new album's called Handmade Horsepower, and that's Matter of Time. Now, last week we played something new from Brad Paisley, who's got a current project called Tacklebox, an ongoing music series. He's had a couple of EPs released, the second of which has just come out, called Helen Back. And this is the title track.

Brad Paisley and Helen Back. Looking at the official UK country album chart, Kiefer Sutherland is number one with his latest album. He's released quite a few country albums now. This is Simpler Time. UK country album chart, Kiefer Sutherland is number one with his latest album. He's released quite a few country albums now. This

There you go, Kiefer Sutherland, and that's Simpler Time from the album Called Grey, number one on the official UK country album chart. Right, time now for two tracks from our third featured album, Joe D. Messina, her first album in 12 years, the album called Bridges. We played two yesterday, two more coming up right now. First of all, this is If He Knew Jesus.

said yesterday, it's great to have new music from Jody Messina. That's If He Knew Jesus from the album Bridges. And staying with that album, this is It's All About You.

Jody Messina. It's All About You from the album Bridges. We'll hear more from that album and the other featured albums from Kip Moore and Red Clay Strays, respectively, on future Album Zone shows. That pretty much does it for today and for the week. Don't forget, you can always contact me via the platform formerly known as Twitter. My handle, at DLovell1986. That's at DLovell, L-O-V-E-L-L, 1986. Going to play out with Hayley Witters. It was a year ago this very week that she released the album Corn Queen. And from it, we're going to hear the song Anything Like Me. That's the one that's going to play us out here on the Album Zone, which you can hear every Monday and Tuesday at 3 p.m. or 11 p.m. GMT, with further chances to hear the show Tuesdays and Wednesday mornings at 7 a.m. GMT. Whichever time you listen to the show, I will be here counting on your company. So, don't you dare miss it. In fact, you be sure of it. Ta-da!

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0: putting the cooler days behind us and looking ahead to a great summer with you. 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

Love the music of Confederate Railroad, who kicked off today's 2 hours of Tim Rogers Country with Queen of Memphis, the band's biggest hit to date from 1992. You know, they actually formed in 1987, and believe it or not, they're still touring. Not bad for a band that started as a backing group for the likes of David Allan Coe and also Johnny Paycheck. Now, Brad Paisley's working on a brand new project. It's called Tackle Box. Here he is joined by 90s hitmaker David Lee Murphy.

Well, to say that song is well trodden would be a total understatement. Leanne Rimes and Me and Bobby McGee, written by Chris Christopherson, and you might not know it was first recorded in 1969 by Roger Miller. But you know what? I've always been partial to Leanne's version. Before that, from the new project from Brad Paisley, listen out for more information on that. And Brad is joined by David Lee Murphy on that one. Remember him? He had a monster hit in 1995. In fact, it went to number one, a song called Dust on the Bottle. But Brad and David there, and Hi Ho Silverado. Okay, moving on, let's have a look at this week's country calendar. And on the 8th of June, Sturgill Simpson will be 48. On the 9th, Les Paul, guitar virtuoso and designer. He was born in 1915. Wilma Lee Leary and Stoney Cooper were married in 1941. Mel Tillis joined the Opry in 2007. On the 10th, Jimmy Rogers and the Carter Family recorded together in 1931. Ricky Van Shelton joined the Opry in 1988. And Ray Charles died in 2004. And Lee Bryce is 47. On the 11th, Wilma Burgess, born 1939. And Hank Williams debuted on the Grand Ole Opry in 1949. Jim Ed Brown died in 2015. On the 12th, Tex Ritter was announced as an Opry member in 1965. Chris Young will be 41, and Terry Clark joined the Opry in 2004. Also on the 12th, Junior Brown, he'll be 74. On the 13th, Jimmy Dean died in 2010, and DJ Fontana, Elvis's drummer, he died in 2018. On the 14th, Ernest Pop Stoneman of the Stoneman family, he died in 1968. Okay, time to celebrate a couple of country birthdays.

Tim Rogers Country, looking at the country calendar and celebrating a couple of country birthdays. And just a reminder, Sturgill Simpson, he's 48 this week. And one of my favorite tracks from Sturgill, Life Ain't Fair and the World Is Mean. That's from his excellent album entitled Cutting Grass. Next up, another favorite of mine, Junior Brown, sounding not unlike Ernest Tubb on that one. And he is 74 this week. There he was from 1993, I think possibly. Possibly the first time maybe you and I heard from Junior, a song called My Wife Thinks You're Dead. Well, we start our countdown to America's number one country single again, and let's kick it off right now.

Well, on this week's Big Five, I can tell you we have a couple of new entries and a new number one as well. Starting things, Riley Green there, a new entry for him, Change My Mind. We'll be back with more from the Big Five very soon.

0: Reba McEntire there, taking you back to a single released in 1980. It was her first top 10 single from that year, taken from her second album, which was Feel the Fire. Reba McEntire, the A-side, was You Lift Me Up to Heaven, and we followed that with the B-side, Reba and Rain Falling.
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6: Hey, folks. This is Joe DiMassina. 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

Willie Nelson on Tim Rogers Country, and that's a new single from him, taken from his album shortly for release. It's called Dream Chaser, and Willie and Fly Away.

Back in 1996, the fellow occupying the top of the stack in the singles chart in America, a man no stranger to country hits and number ones, George Strait there from 96, the song that was number one this week in that year, Blue Clear Sky.

0: I was so nervous.
1: I know you were nervous.
0: I don't even know what I was saying.
1: But there's only one door in the bedroom, bro.
0: Just one door.
1: Just one door.
0: That's right. Glad we figured that out. We got it right now.
2: Back in 2005, Josh Turner had a big hit, one of his earliest ones, a song called Your Man. That's now been re-released, and joining Josh on the new version is Scotty McCreary, now a brand new single, and it'll be interesting to see how that does for those two. Back to the singles chart of today now.
3: Number

The former number one there for Tucker Wetmore, and this week's number four. And his current success, it's called Brunette. Let's have a look at our first triple play now, and I can promise you great tracks from 67, 77, and 1980.

So great music and memories there. Loretta Lynn and Ernest Tubb kicked it off. 1967 was the year, and that was their recording that did pretty well for them, called Sweet Thing. It was written and originally recorded by Nat Stuckey back in 1966, and his version went top 5. The version you've just been listening to went top 50. Ernest and Loretta there from 1967. Next up, another duo from 1977, Johnny Duncan and Janie Fricke from Johnny's 1977 album, Johnny Duncan. What else? It should have been a single, I think. Ain't You Something Else? Next and finally on this triple play, Shenandoah, one of their earliest hits from 1980, Next to You, Next to Me. We're going to have another look at the singles chart very soon on Tim Rogers Country. More good stuff to greet you in the next hour. Plus, of course, this week's number one in the country singles chart in America and the complete top 10 rundown. More about that very soon.

0: They say spring makes all things new again. 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

0: There's a song that takes me back to my trips to Nashville and the rides on the Music City Queen. There were two showboats on the Cumberland River during my visits. One was the huge General Jackson showboat and the slightly diminutive showboat that also did many trips. It was also popular was the Music City Queen. And Miranda Lambert and the B-52s there with a song with that very title.
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3: That's Ronnie Prophet and my attic track this week from the album Phantom of the Opry. Play, of course, on the West End show Phantom of the Opera. But Ronnie was a big star in Canada, and he had some success over here. He actually compared the Wembley Festival in 1978, 79, 80, 82, and 85, replacing, I believe, George Hamilton IV. A great fun to be with, a very good showman and guitarist, Ronnie Prophet, on Tim Rogers Country. Another triple play now. Wait, we've got some music from 74, 89, and 1991.

are gathering the hits together for you on Tim Rogers Country. First off, Waylon Jennings from 1974, Rambling Man. Next, Merle Haggard from 1989 and a clever use of the 501 Blue Jeans brand. 501 Blues, that did well for him. And then finally, Susie Boggess, who came up with a song written by Nancy Griffith, and she had a hit with it in 1991, Outbound Plane.

Well, I can tell you it was Ronnie Millsap who topped the country singles charts in 1986 with that song. Number one this week in that year for Happy Happy Birthday Baby. Let's go back to the charts of today now. Number

0: So there's a new entry for you, straight up into the top five at number two. Jordan Davis making a welcome return and Turn This Truck Around. I'll be back with a top 10 rundown and this week's number one very soon.
1: Flashback!
2: Well, sir, as we told you folks before, tonight's guest is coming to us for the first time. And we're sure mighty proud to have him here. He's a native of Glendale, Arizona, and does all his fine radio and television work out there in Phoenix. He's written a lot of fine songs, and just recently he signed a brand new recording contract, and his records will be out before you know it. Anyhow, here he is, and I want you folks to really give him a nice welcome, Marty Robbins. Marty, come out here, buddy. Marty, a nice-looking bunch of people here, huh?
3: There's a lot of them.
2: Yes, sir. We're glad to have you up here. And you got anything you want to say before you sing for us?
3: Well, I'd like to sing this song for all the people back in Arizona.
2: In the Sun Valley out there,
3: the Valley
2: there,
3: of the Sun, that's
2: well, sir, we hope they're listening. And what you going to sing for us?
3: Well, it's a little song called Ain't You Ashamed.
2: Ain't You Ashamed.

0: night, Cincinnati. Good morning,
1: boy,
0: Tennessee.
1: Boy, old friend of mine, Louie Innes, wrote that. Let's hear that. Good night, Cincinnati. Good morning, Tennessee.
0: Good night, Cincinnati, and good morning, Tennessee. I'm heading into Nashville.

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Hear those eight-wheel drivers roll, they're talking just to me. They say good night, Cincinnati, good morning, Tennessee. Hey!

they kissed me. Good night, Cincinnati. Good morning, Tennessee. Good night, Cincinnati, and good morning, Tennessee. I'm heading into Viceville just as happy as can be.

Good old Marty Robbins there, still a favourite for many over the years. An Opry member, he became a member actually in 1953 and was actually fired in 58 for being a prima donna, apparently, according to the management of the Opry. He was rehired shortly afterwards, where he remained until his death in 1982. But there's a couple of tracks recorded live at the Grand Ole Opry at the Ryman Auditorium in Nashville, June the 30th, 1951. Good to hear Marty Robbins back on Tim Rogers Country. Good too to hear some more memories. Let's have a look at three of them. First off, music from 87, 1990 and 2011.

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Tim Rogers' Country, great music and memories with our triple play there. First off, David Alan Coe from 1987. David left us on the 29th of April. He is sadly missed as well. But there he was from 87. Need a little time off for bad behavior. Next up, Alabama, sounding very smooth on that one. From 1990, their 29th number one. Amazing. They were set to have a few more as well. Forever's As Far As I'll Go. And finally, the trio known as Pistol Annies, made up of Miranda Lambert, Ashley Munro, and Angelina Presley, from 2011, Hell on Heels.

Don't you just love the rootsy sound of Mo Pitney, who never strayed far from true country? There's his new single. It's called Fiddle Around. Okay, here's your top 10 rundown. At number 10, Megan Maroney, Beautiful Things. Number 9, Morgan Wallen, Don't We. Number 8, Jason Aldean, Don't Tell On Me. Number 7, Luke Combs, Sleepless in a Hotel Room. Number 6, Ella Langley, Choosing Texas. Number 5, Riley Green, Changed My Mind. Number 4, Tucker Wetmore, Brunette. Number 3, Josh Ross, Hate How You Look. Number 2, Jordan Davis, Turn This Truck Around. This week's number 1, she's back at the top of the stack again, Ella Langley. She can do no wrong at the moment. She's proving it with her current single, Be Her. This week's number 1, she's back at the top of the stack again, Ella Langley. She can do no wrong at the moment. She's proving it with her current single, Be Her.

So number one in the country singles chart in America this week, Ella Langley. A lady who never really strays far from our program, and listening to that, you can understand why. She's made it to number one again. The current single, that one, it's called Be Her, taken from her current album called Dandelion. Well, that's about it from me for another week on Tim Rogers Country. Thanks for your company. Let's do it all again next week, leaving you with more classics, which I really hope you enjoy. This has been Tim Rogers Country. I've been Tim Rogers. Enjoy. Speak again next week.

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0: looking for spring in all the right places. 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
2: Coast to coast country, ready to boogie. Nice to have you with us, everybody. We are here for the next 2 hours.

All right, let's call him Sir Blake Kaxley. Boys round here. What a great start to the show. I was just saying to myself, and I love all three of those songs. And it was a little something for everybody, if you will. All kinds of good things coming up. You got your charts for you. Got some country news. You got your outtakes, your intakes, everything that you need. Plus four new songs. And we have one remix and then four new songs. And what else is going on here? Your requests and dedications on the number one country mix coming your way. Here's one you can vote on. Luke Bryan's got something new. Goes something like this.

0: Someone else calling you Baby Luke Bryan. All right, you can vote right here at this number one station. Or not vote. And you can vote for one, two, three, or four. If not, if you can't get there, you can go to EmperorRoscoe.net. EmperorRoscoe.net. And vote there. Just take an email, say send it to me, and then I'll get your vote in there and make sure it's in the right tick, the right box with the right tick on it. We've got new music from Chris Jansen, Travis Dalter, Zach Runyon, and of course Luke, you just heard. Lots of good things going on today. Weather-wise, 75 Fahrenheit, 23 Celsius. Mr. Humble at the microphone, taking care of business with you. On this number one station where we hang out and do things, don't we, guys? Huh?
1: They're the in crowd.
0: That's right.
1: We're the other ones.
0: That's right.
1: It's a different kind of cloth that we're cut from. We let our colors show where the numbers ain't. We're the paint where there ain't supposed to be paint.

Eric Church pushing the envelope on country music, man. 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Come over here, cutie. Little big town here with some pain.

John Denver for you. 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Think about that one for a while. I Googled it. I'll share what I found.

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What can I tell you? 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How's it going? Things are excited, you know what I mean? World Cup fever is blasting everywhere. And by the way, if you are a hamburger lover, better go say goodbye to your Carl's Jr. They're going to close 10 of them. They're going to sell 49 of them. Locations in California. They started in the 40s there. You know how they started? With a hot dog stand. And now they're selling them by the 50s. Can you imagine the money involved in that? Wow. Carl's Jr., I rated up there in the top five, but that's about it. Not my favorite, certainly not the worst. All right, we did not get my On This Week in Country this week. Somehow it went into Cyberland. So I thought I'll do something different today. I'm only doing one song per artist, and the question is, what were the top five all-time country songs? Hits, if you will. At number five, it came up Sunday Morning Coming Down with Kris Kristofferson. Number four was Give My Love to Rose by Johnny Cash. I know she's going to like that one. Number three was Mama Tried by Merle Haggard. And the number two all-time country song ever made, As We Live and Breathe, according to the survey, is this one.

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And it kept running through my mind. 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

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What should be number two then if it wasn't that one? Might play it next.

0: on Get Me to the Church on Time, I guess. 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
0: Chris Jansen's with us. Me and a beer.
2: Prettiest girl I'd ever seen. 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

0: Me in a Beer Can. First time we played that one, so a little bit late getting out there, but definitely worth your vote, I think. Huh? We'll see where it goes in the top 30, which will come up in July. We're going to have it on the weekend of our great birthday, our 250th birthday here in the U.S. So I thought we'd do a birthday party on one show, and we'll do a big shout-out on the country show. Whilst I'm thinking about it, if you're in the mood for a Chicago-style loaded deep-dish pizza, Marianne has just sent me a little note saying I'm doing it with hamburger meat, crispy bacon, and lots of shallots, and all kinds of cheddar cheese, and good things. Ronnie's Country Bar and Grill, we'll let you know what happens with that. Coming up shortly on your number one country mix.
1: Your number one coast-to-coast country show returns with the Emperor.

got some steel there, aren't they? Patty Loveless. All right. You knew that, though, didn't you? Right after this, we're going to have a look at your charts. The top 10 as they live and breathe.

just rock me like an old wagon. 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Darius Rucker. I was thinking to myself, you know, I could be in the top 10 of one of the greatest country songs ever done. How do they decide? You know? Must be difficult. Thinking about it, huh? Depends how old you are, how long you've been listening to country, what part of the country you're in. Difficult. Anyway, that was my selection for being in the top 10. All right, we got two more newies coming up for you a little bit later on. You can vote on. We've got Ronnie's Country Pizza. I was just thinking, hey, Marianne, throw in some green onions on top of that. That will go down well. All right, what else is there? The chart. Yes, Bozo, check in. Okay. 11 to 10, Nate Smith is After Midnight. 10 to 9 is MacArthur by Wallen and Hardy and Church. 9 to 8, up 1 is Gavin Adcock, Never Call Again. 8 to 7, dropping is Caroline Jones, No Telling. 6 to 6, Not Moving, Vincent Mason and Wish You Well. All right. What did you make number 5? Hate How You Look by Joss Ross. 7-4, up 3 for Ellen Langley, Be Her. 13-3, What a Leap for Jordan Davis, Turn This Truck Around. Number 4 moves up to number 2, called The Rocky Mountain Low. It's Corey Kent and Wetzel together, doing their thing without further ado, I hope, anyway.

0: Rocky Mountain Low, number 2, is up from number 4.
1: Rocky Mountain Low.
0: Next hour, we'll find out who's number 1. As always, I don't think there'll be a big surprise there somehow. But, the music continues on your number 1 mix with the Emperor Rascal. Let's do this one for Mrs. Lawrence. The bushes are falling.

0: And we're bringing you right up to speed here, for the, especially if you are a fan of Yellowstone. That's the ranch up there in way up in northern America, northern area anyway, with Kevin Costner. The fans are in good hands now because, you know, he quit after a while. He did it for a couple of years, I think. And now they have the series Dutton Ranch, which has taken over that. So, for you country people, just letting you know that Beth Dutton, who is Kelly Riley, still in it, along with Rip Wheeler, who is Cole Hauser. And they're trying to plant new roots in Texas now, so that's where that has spun off to. Those of you watching that kind of thing, if you like it. I don't know, I haven't seen the Dutton Ranch yet, but I loved Yellowstone. So. Something for you to think about as we continue with country music. We got 1 hour to go. We have reached the halfway mark, and we're going to find out what the survey said is the best ever country song made. And that is going to start controversy wherever it is heard, I'm sure. Even the number two already sparked controversy, so the number one probably even more so. I have been a little bit behind in your requests and dedications and shout-outs. I will get to it, I promise. There is so much going on today, and we got to time this so it ends in the right place. So I thought I'd invite you for a little country swing there with a Merle Haggard and the San Antonio Rose. Of Corf Mullen, of course.
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0: Somebody get Sue Peach going there. Let's get Sue Peach, I know she's going to sing along with this one here.

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3: In Los Angeles. In Los Angeles. In Los Angeles. In Los Angeles. In Los Angeles. In Los Angeles.

little click black kick of things on. Reminds me of the series Road Rage. It's on the telly. I've seen it. They've collected all the people that lose it in their cars, and they just give you a half hour of road rage. It's unbelievable.

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1: Yeah, I like them rum.
0: Coca-Cola.
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0: Toby Keith, the late and great one. Bettina Krimman and Russ Reeves and Leslie Murphy.
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0: Looking for your vote is Travis Bolter.

trying their luck. I certainly wish them the best at it. Go! Free pizza time. While this song is playing at Ronnie's Country Bar and Grill, a Chicago-style loaded deep-dish pizza is being cut up and given to the people at the bar. Never warn you in advance. Gotta be on your feet and ready to go.

pizza and going back for seconds. Bonnie's Country Bar and Grill serving free pizza while this song sings, plays.

Kimberly out in front of the band there, and she gives good stage. Touch me. All right. Check her out. Check the video out. Woo! Hot, hot, hot. Whee. All right. We're looking at the best country song ever made. You had one in the, you had the number two in the first hour. I haven't seen anything that came close on the emails or the texts, but number five was Sunday Morning Coming Down, Kris Kristofferson, and four was Give My Love to Rose by Johnny Cash. Actually, it's Rose Marie, but hey. Mama Tried, Merle Haggard, at number three. And last hour you heard He Stopped Loving Her Today. That was George Jones. The number one, now this is by the denizens of the cyber world. Maybe it's not the real one, but it is for the survey. It's Hank Williams, so there we got vintage built in on that one there. Hank seems to be a little bit lost, so we'll find out if you agree. Is this the number one of all-time country music?

If it wasn't your number one all-time greatest ever country song made, what was? You can send it to me right here at this number one station, forward to the Emperor Roscoe, or go to emperorroscoe.net. Send it to me there. Easy peasy. Lonesome Highway. Who was on the Lonesome Highway? The Fur Ventura group. They went to visit the States and they ran into all kinds of travel problems. There was that Doreen and David. They kept emailing me, "Help! Help! We're lost here. There are no more planes and no this and that." Anyway, they're safely back now, running the fan club in the Canary Islands for the Emperor Roscoe. And glad you made it. Glad you made it back. The music machine continues.

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0: Go with those 43 slices of pizza. Chicago-style deep-dish pizza. Well done, everybody. What can I say? 43 slices. Ronnie's Country Bar and Grill. Your last new one to vote on. Zach Runyon.

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You really, really didn't want to break up. And that job that you found, well, it was great for you until it up and left town. That truck, brand new,

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Could be pizza. Would work. 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

Florida Georgia Line. Cruising for a bruise, and how you doing, everyone? It's exciting here in California because we got a lot of soccer vibes going on here, and we're just days away from the big kickoff and the big to-do here, and that's going to be lasting a while. Can't ignore it, folks. You just can't ignore it. Let's check out the four you had. Luke Bryan, Chris Jensen, Travis Dalter, and Zach Runyon with Peace in the Pieces, which could have been Peace in the Pizza or Pizza in the Pieces. Anyway, it still works. It's pizza, it's pizza. And a Chicago-style loaded deep dish pizza with lots of hamburger chunks and crisp bacon and shallots and hopefully green onions. Did get your appetite going. 43 of you got free slices. Well done at Ronnie's Country Bar and Grill. Here in California, we're having a big to-do about people picking mushrooms and getting ill. So this is kind of a little warning to my California listeners. Don't pick the mushrooms. They're sending you all to urgent care. Willie Nelson is on the road again at the ripe old age of 93, embarking on a new tour. Miley Cyrus was surrounded by loved ones, including her fiancé. He was just about a week ago. That's Max, by the way.

Band's Head. Me and Jesus getting it on. You're listening to Coast Country with the Emperor Roscoe. Oh, Mr. Humble here. Saying hi to Lars Nielsen, Liz Mather, Charlie Carlson, Lawrence Taylor, John Hall, Anthony David Marshfield. Just to mention a few, checking in and having a good time with country music. We try and give you a variety here, keep you on your toes. Now looking at the charts. Yes, the time has come to do the top five and play you the number one song across the USA, which is the USA. All right, I'm getting silly here because I'm getting giddy. We're getting to the end here. And I wanted to announce that number five is not moving. Still at number five. When I don't have the right glasses, anything could happen here. That's Josh Ross. Ella Langley, probably one of the number one female singers around at the moment, moves from seven to four with Be Her. Jordan Davis moves from 13 to 3 with Turn This Truck Around. 4 to 2, you heard last hour, which was Rocky Mountain Low, and that's Corey Kent and Wetzel. And number 1, Days Like These. Same singer, though, Luke Combs. He just switched songs. Went right back to number 1. Luke, how's it going? Can we hear it?

Luke Combs singing about days like these. Days with the Emperor Roscoe in your ear, clearing out the wax. Yeah, yeah. Having a good time with Coast to Coast Country. Nice to have you with us.

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1: 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How you doing? Welcome to John Dean Country, right here on your favorite radio station, as always. I hope you'll keep me company for the next 2 hours or so on our worldwide program, playing the very best in country music. 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
1: The road goes on forever and the party never ends.
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2: 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She stepped out in the alley with a single shot 410.
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1: The road goes on forever and the party never ends.
0: There's a main street after midnight, just like it was before. 21 months later at the local grocery store.

That's a song written by Robert Earl Keane. The Highwayman and the Road Goes On Forever, featuring Johnny Cash, Kris Kristofferson, Waylon Jennings, and of course, Willie Nelson. Here's a song I can relate to. This is Junior Brown and Doing What Comes Easy to a Fool.

That's a Mr. George Dukas and Hello Cruel World. Well, hello to you wherever you may be listening to us in this cruel world. Hope you stay with me for the next hour and a quarter or so for some great country music. This is Kelly Willis for you now, and Whatever Way the Wind Blows.

George Goss and the Cigarette Song, that's simply called, and do try and stay off them if you can. This is Cale Tyson for you, something new, and Old Time Blues is the song.

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1: Yes, sirree, that's Cale Tyson, and a singer-songwriter, and old-time blues, I must say, like that. That's an unsigned artist. I don't know who sent me this next MP3, but I like it and I'm going to play it. This is John and Jacob and Be My Girl.

Alrighty. 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John and Jacob and Be My Girl is the song. And that's about as much as I can tell you. That was sent to me by somebody. I must try and find out who. Here's another guy that's fairly new on the scene, or one of the younger set anyway. This is Hunter Hayes and a real heartbreak song here. Everybody's Got Somebody But Me.

George Strait, and it's a Love Without End of Men right here on John Dean Country. This is Jack Ingram from a live album going right back, An Able-Bodied Man. This was recorded way back by Charlie Pride.

0: Deborah DeColaita, a song recorded, written and sung by her and recorded out with a cowboy Jack Clement out south of Nashville. This is Jamie Johnson. And this song is entitled The Dollar.
1: Eddie hugs his little man, says, son, I've got to go. And he pulls out of the drive and disappears.

book. No, that was Dwight Yoakam and This Much I Know. Let's have a listen to Don Rich with Buck Owens and his Buckaroos. This is the Cajun Fiddle. I really like this instrumental.

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4: Colby Acuff declares, "I needed to make a record for me." As Colby Acuff proudly proclaims on his latest record, he's not interested in waving a white flag under any circumstances. For his seventh studio album, Handmade Horsepower, the now fiercely independent artist in Coeur d'Alene, Idaho, comes full circle sonically by cranking the amplifier to 11 in the process. He has proven once again why he's one of the country music's most prolific songwriters, delivering a collection of tracks that are louder, grittier, and more defiant than anything he has ever released before. He throws conventional notions of his sonic pathways to the wind, treating songs that deal with agency and identity like a proverbial rage room, using his trusty Telecaster as a bat. I want to make a record that's like this. I don't want to mince words, and I want it to sound just like this, he says. It was such a fun record to make because I wasn't thinking about the peanut gallery at all. I finally had this realization where it's like, just say exactly what you're thinking and don't try to hide behind these things, because it's just never really fit me and my nature. What came as a result of this approach to work ethic is a project Acuff describes as very unedited and pretty raw. Descriptors that offer a reflection of where he found himself both personally and creatively in this session of life. It's a little reckless, he adds, and it's meant to be that way. Everything about Handmade Horsepower has been unconventional, in the best way, including its rollout process. Over the span of weeks, Acuff has been intentionally leaking his new material early, sharing vinyl, posting memes about himself, and generally having the time of his life putting the record out. Handmade Horsepower is out on all major streaming platforms now.
3: Before I leave you, here's something to think about. Never approach a bull from the front, a horse from the rear, or a fool from any direction. I'm your host, Rick Hines. 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We'll see you.
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looking for spring in all the right places. And we're certainly one of them. Keep it here on CMR Nashville, Europe's number one country station.

Oh, the lovely Deborah Allen on The Wrong Side of Love. She's doing great for herself, working with another radio station. This is Bobby Mackey, and you'll enjoy this one. This is Lucille.

That's Bobby Mackey and a revamp of the old Kenny Rogers classic Lucille. I must say I like that. Very, very nice indeed. This is Billy Yates, singer-songwriter, and this is her old stomping ground.

0: pure sounding a lot like Waylon Jennings, that's Wes Wammer and Mary Ann Regrets. We have another song coming up from Wes by request. Forgot to do this earlier. This is Half a Love.
1: Said she's torn between two lovers and don't know what to do. Said she loves the both of us, but to neither could be true.

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That's the lovely Shelby Lynn and Another Chance at Love. Powerful singer, great singer she is. This is Michael English, and Michael wants to dance all night.

I was just sitting back there listening to that. Olivia Douglas and the Healing Kind, and that's a nice song. This is Joey Lee Lawler, singer-songwriter from Dublin, Ireland, and a song called April. This is a song about his daughter, who actually joins him on the song.

Well, there you have it, Joey Lee Lawler and his daughter April, and that is the title of the track. This is James Linus. James is dying to get going, and that old port swing is the song from James.

James Lynas from Belfast in Ireland and that old porch swing. This is Cathy Crinian, and from her album Love and What I Do, this is Rock and Roll Banjo.

Kathy Crinian and the rock and roll banjo on John Dean Country. The Karen Carpenter of Irish country music, that's what I call her anyway. Time to hear from Honky Tonk Angels featuring Bernie Heaney, Cece Cooper and Lorraine McDonald, and this is Hush Hush.

That's Ray Montana and A New Way to Fly. What a great singer he is. This is Jim Devine, and Crooked Jack is the song. Let me have a listen here. There we go. Press the right button on the fifth floor. That's it.

Jackie Sharkey telling us all about when Halley came to Jackson back in 1910. We're all a lot wiser now. This is Johnny Brady and Dance With Me.

Well, there you go, friends. The old clock on the wall is beating us again. Hopefully you can join me the next time on John Dean Country. Do say hello on Facebook. Until the next time, thank you so much for listening and all the very best for now.

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I don't think I've started this show with a more soulful song than that. That was our geographical track this week, Beautiful Land, by the Old Crow Medicine Show from their brand new released album, Union Made. And that features guest vocals from Maggie Rose. It also features Lee Oscar on there as well. A very good afternoon, good evening, or good morning to you all. I am David Dodson, and this is the Cletus & Co. 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Yes, the Cletus & Co. Radio Show, where this week we're going to start straight off with a back-to-back feature from a brand new album from the ramblings of Charlie Marie and her new album, Signs. Here's some of Charlie Marie's brand new country music.

Ponderosa Pine, this week's Cleese's Track of the Week. And now we're going to stay with Charlie Marie, and we're going to stay with another geographical track, because Ponderosa Rhyme was definitely a geographical track. This is Montana.

that was back to back Charlie Marie from a new album, Signs, and that was Montana. And I must mention again Ponderosa Pine at the top of that feature, which is Cletus's track of the week. A very welcome return to form for Charlie Marie with only her second album. She did disappear, and that's literally what this current album is about, Signs. And there's so many geographical tracks within that album. Coming up on the rest of this week's Cletus & Co radio show, we've got another couple of back-to-back features. We've got back-to-back wire tracks. I'll come to that a little bit later. We've got Double Scotch, where we've got two Scottish friends of the Cletus & Co radio show have sent me some music in over the last week, so I'm going to play them together. We've got a country classic from one of the great country music stars of all time. And we will finish the show with some drinking tracks. Hang on, where's the track from my wife, the long-suffering Debs? It's actually one of the drinking tracks. So we'll be getting to that right at the very end of this week's Cletus & Co radio show. Right now, we're heading down under. We are heading down under with the Dregs. They're a band or a duo from Australia's thriving indie folk scenes. They're called Paddy McRae and Zane Harris, and they're quite a lively act, and they've toured Europe and Australia and New Zealand. And at the moment, this month, they are actually in America, and they will be performing a few shows in the coming weeks around the Nashville area as well. So it's a debut on the Cletus & Co radio show for the Dregs and their new single, Golden Lights.

That's Ginny Lee by Maddox Rose, and it's a single, and Maddox Rose is from Oklahoma. Now, I did promise you back-to-back tracks with Wire, and I did say to you that I would explain a little later. So we've come to that time already. We're going to listen to two tracks with Wire in their titles. First up, we've got Razor Wire Wall by Elizabeth Cook, and it's from her new album, Great Television, which, of course, was produced by Shooter Jennings. Who else would produce an Elizabeth Cook album? I mean, he's a perfect match, really. And Razor Wire Wall, Elizabeth Cook says, Razor Wire Wall is a song about when fierce love finds fierce people. Having a voice like Evan Felker join me is probably going to cause a lot of fence damage.

When I heard the razor wire wall, I thought I could only play one track after that, and it's Concrete and Barbed Wire by Lucinda Williams from the absolute classic album Car Wheels on a Gravel Road. If you haven't got that album, get it. It is one of the seminal albums of Americana music. Okay, we've got another back-to-back feature now entitled Double Scotch, and it's I've had two EPs sent in to me by friends of the show, Malcolm McWatt and Scott Ashworth, over the past week, and I thought I'd put them together and label them Double Scotch, even though I do believe both guys are teetotal, but I'm sure they won't mind. First up, we're going to have from his brand new EP, Highland Zen, from Malcolm McWatt. This is Highland Gypsies. It's a little quiet at the start, but it will build up, trust me. I think it's a bit of distance.

And as Malcolm McWatt disappears over the horizon, down the lanes, over the roads, let's introduce you to Scott Ashworth. And he's jokingly, I presume, named his EP Summer Party Albums Volume 2. And this is from that. It's called Paper Thin Love. Do enjoy.

That's Scott Ashworth and Paper Thin Love from his Summer Party Anthems Volume 2. See, there's no way that's Summer Party Anthems Volume 2. Nice bit of humour there, Scott. We've got a country classic now from one of the leading lights in female country artists from the 60s and 70s and, of course, all time. Tammy Wynette, Your Good Girl's Gonna Go Bad. It was written by Billy Sherrill and Glenn Sutton. It was the title track from the debut album from Tammy Wynette back in 1967, February 1967. In fact, so we're going to play this. When you listen to it, I always think of Billie Jo Spears because she's the first person I ever heard do this song, and Billie Jo Spears just covered everything anyway, so you always thought they were originally her songs anyway, but they weren't. The original artist was Tammy Wynette.

over the last few years, one of, I think, one of the best newcomers to the Roots scene has been Melissa Carper. And her original band that she was in was Sad Daddy, and they're releasing a new album called Ozark Shine on the 26th of June. And Sad Daddy have released a new single. It's called Bootlegger, and you've got it here now on the Cletus & Co. Radio Show.

I did say we got a few drinking tracks at the end of the show. We always end with a drinking track or two, but we've slipped another couple in before. I've actually got three left lined up in my player, but I only got time for two. That was Ain't a Drink by Ronnie Bowen. We're going to finish with a drinking track, which is also the LSD track for my wife, the long-suffering Debs. It's called Drinking Game by Warren Zeiders. It's a single, as is Riley Green's new single, Think As You Drunk. And this is where Riley Green practices counting

while he's been drinking. So thank you very much for listening. Do join me again on the Cleats & Co radio show, and do keep it locked into this station. And thank you again for listening, and cheers. Have a drink on me. Ready, Riley? Start counting.

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Welcome along to the Album Zone here on CMR Nashville. I'm David Lovell, getting underway with Red Clay Strays from one of our three featured albums this week, the album Grateful. We played two yesterday, got two more coming up today. That was the first, Don't Wanna Know, and now this is Down South.

go, Red Clay Strays. The album, once again, is called Grateful. That's Down South. We'll play more from that album in the weeks to come. And before the end of the show this week, we'll hear tracks from our other featured albums from Kip Moore and Jody Messina, respectively. But Old Crow Medicine Show have just released a brand new album. It's called Union Made. And this song, I think you'll recognise.

version of the song For What It's Worth. That's Old Crow Medicine Show from their album Union Made. Right, looking ahead to Friday, Midland have a new album coming out called Stages. It will include the song Marlboro Man and Drinking Dark Whiskey, both of which I believe we played on the programme before. And this is Shooting Memories with Tequila.

0: from their forthcoming album Stages, that's Shooting Memories with Tequila. Lee Bryce has a new album which has just come out. This is When the Kingdom Comes, from the album entitled Sunriser.
1: A hungry kid on a dirty floor, a lonely man in his silver Porsche, a single mom on her second shift,

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1: New music from Lee Bryce. That's When the Kingdom Comes, from the album Sunriser. And Alana Springsteen has a new album that's just come out. This is Love to See It.

0: sleeping. 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
1: Well, it's her second full-length album following 20-something. It's called I Hope This Helps. That's Alana Springsteen, and that's Love to See It. It's the Album Zone here on CMR Nashville. Time now for two tracks from our second featured album, Reason to Believe, from Kip Moore. We played two yesterday, two more coming your way right now, beginning with this. This is Faith in the Wind.

Kitmore, Faith in the Wind, from the album Reason to Believe. And let's stay with the album, play one more track. This is You and Me.

like it more. And You and Me, another track there from the album, one of our three featured albums this week, Reason to Believe. And this was one of last week's Braxton Keith, the album Real Damn Deal. Let's hear another track. This is I Dreamed You Dreamed of Me.

Dreamed. You dreamed of me. That's Braxton Keefe, another track from the album Real Damn Deal. Right, here's another singer who keeps things very traditional. Despite his surname, he's no relation to Roy. This is Colby Acuff. He's brought out a brand new album called Handmade Horsepower, and this is Matter of Time.

that's actually his seventh studio album. Time absolutely flies. He's released an album every year since his debut in 2020. Colby Acuff, the new album's called Handmade Horsepower, and that's Matter of Time. Now, last week we played something new from Brad Paisley, who's got a current project called Tacklebox, an ongoing music series. He's had a couple of EPs released, the second of which has just come out, called Helen Back. And this is the title track.

Deborah Paisley and Helen Back. Looking at the official UK country album chart, Kiefer Sutherland is number one with his latest album. He's released quite a few country albums now. This is Simpler Times.

There you go, Kiefer Sutherland, and that's Simpler Time from the album Called Grey, number one on the official UK country album chart. Right, time now for two tracks from our third featured album, Joe D. Messina, her first album in 12 years, the album called Bridges. We played two yesterday, two more coming up right now. First of all, this is If He Knew Jesus.

said yesterday, it's great to have new music from Jody Messina. That's If He Knew Jesus from the album Bridges. And staying with that album, this is It's All About You.

Jody Messina. It's All About You from the album Bridges. We'll hear more from that album and the other featured albums from Kip Moore and Red Clay Strays, respectively, on future Album Zone shows. That pretty much does it for today and for the week. Don't forget, you can always contact me via the platform formerly known as Twitter. My

handle at DLovell1986. That's at DLovell, L-O-V-E-L-L, 1986. Going to play out with Hayley Witters. It was a year ago this very week that she released the album Corn Queen. And from it, we're going to hear the song Anything Like Me. That's the one that's going to play us out here on the Album Zone, which you can hear every Monday and Tuesday at 3 p.m. or 11 p.m. GMT, with further chances to hear the show Tuesdays and Wednesday mornings at 7 a.m. GMT. Whichever time you listen to the show, I will be here counting on your company. So, don't you dare miss it. In fact, you be sure of it. Ta-da!

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3: 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It's called Never Too Late.

0: putting the cooler days behind us and looking ahead to a great summer with you. Keep it here on CMR Nashville, Europe's number one country station.
1: Tim Rogers Country.

Love the music of Confederate Railroad, who kicked off today's 2 hours of Tim Rogers Country with Queen of Memphis, the band's biggest hit to date from 1992. You know, they actually formed in 1987, and believe it or not, they're still touring. Not bad for a band that started as a backing group for the likes of David Allan Coe and also Johnny Paycheck. Now, Brad Paisley's working on a brand new project. It's called Tackle Box. Here he is joined by 90s hitmaker David Lee Murphy.

Well, to say that song is well trodden would be a total understatement. Leanne Rimes and Me and Bobby McGee, written by Chris Christopherson, and you might not know it was first recorded in 1969 by Roger Miller. But you know what? I've always been partial to Leanne's version. Before that, from the new project from Brad Paisley, listen out for more information on that. And Brad is joined by David Lee Murphy on that one. Remember him? He had a monster hit in 1995. In fact, it went to number one, a song called Dust on the Bottle. But Brad and David there, and Hi-Ho Silverado. Okay, moving on, let's have a look at this week's country calendar. And on the 8th of June, Sturgill Simpson will be 48. On the 9th, Les Paul, guitar virtuoso and designer. He was born in 1915. Wilma Lee Leary and Stoney Cooper were married in 1941. Mel Tillis joined the Opry in 2007. On the 10th, Jimmy Rogers and the Carter Family recorded together in 1931. Ricky Van Shelton joined the Opry in 1988. And Ray Charles died in 2004. And Lee Bryce is 47. On the 11th, Wilma Burgess, born 1939. And Hank Williams debuted on the Grand Ole Opry in 1949. Jim Ed Brown died in 2015. On the 12th, Tex Ritter was announced as an Opry member in 1965. Chris Young will be 41, and Terry Clark joined the Opry in 2004. Also on the 12th, Junior Brown, he'll be 74. On the 13th, Jimmy Dean died in 2010, and DJ Fontana, Elvis's drummer, he died in 2018. On the 14th, Ernest Pop Stoneman of the Stoneman family, he died in 1968. Okay, time to celebrate a couple of country birthdays.

Tim Rogers Country, looking at the country calendar and celebrating a couple of country birthdays. And just a reminder, Sturgill Simpson, he's 48 this week. And one of my favorite tracks from Sturgill, Life Ain't Fair and the World Is Mean. That's from his excellent album entitled Cutting Grass. Next up, another favorite of mine, Junior Brown, sounding not unlike Ernest Tubb on that one. And he is 74 this week. There he was from 1993, I think possibly. Possibly the first time maybe you and I heard from Junior, a song called My Wife Thinks You're Dead. Well, we start our countdown to America's number one country single again, and let's kick it off right now.

Well, on this week's Big Five, I can tell you we have a couple of new entries and a new number one as well. Starting things, Riley Green there, a new entry for him, Change My Mind. We'll be back with more from the Big Five very soon.

0: Reba McEntire there, taking you back to a single released in 1980. It was her first top 10 single from that year, taken from her second album, which was Feel the Fire. Reba McEntire, the A-side, was You Lift Me Up to Heaven, and we followed that with the B-side, Reba and Rain Falling.
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5: 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This is Billy Dean.
6: Hey, folks. This is Joe DiMessina. You're listening to The Best Country with Tim Rogers.

Willie Nelson on Tim Rogers Country, and that's a new single from him, taken from his album shortly for release. It's called Dream Chaser, and Willie and Fly Away.

Back in 1996, the fellow occupying the top of the stack in the singles chart in America, a man no stranger to country hits and number ones, George Strait there from 96, the song that was number one this week in that year, Blue Clear Sky.

0: Man, I was so nervous.
1: I know you were nervous.
0: I don't even know what I was saying.
1: But there's only one door in the bedroom, bro.
0: Just one door.
1: Just one door.
0: That's right. Glad we figured that out. We got it right now.
2: Back in 2005, Josh Turner had a big hit, one of his earliest ones, a song called Your Man. That's now been re-released, and joining Josh on the new version is Scotty McCreery, now a brand new single, and it'll be interesting to see how that does for those two. Back to the singles chart of today now. Number

The former number one there for Tucker Wetmore, and this week's number four. And his current success, it's called Brunette. Let's have a look at our first triple play now, and I can promise you great tracks from 67, 77, and 1980.

So great music and memories there. Loretta Lynn and Ernest Tubb kicked it off. 1967 was the year, and that was their recording that did pretty well for them, called Sweet Thing. It was written and originally recorded by Nat Stuckey back in 1966, and his version went top 5. The version you've just been listening to went top 50. Ernest and Loretta there from 1967. Next up, another duo from 1977, Johnny Duncan and Janie Fricke from Johnny's 1977 album, Johnny Duncan. What else? It should have been a single, I think. Ain't You Something Else? Next and finally on this triple play, Shenandoah, one of their earliest hits from 1980, Next to You, Next to Me. We're going to have another look at the singles chart very soon on Tim Rogers Country. More good stuff to greet you in the next hour. Plus, of course, this week's number one in the country singles chart in America and the complete top 10 rundown. More about that very soon.

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0: They say spring makes all things new again. 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